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0: Okasim betraying, eh? 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E a tidy fancy. 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Then we will put our Amazon again. I see, yes, you're by there.
1: Yes, you're
0: by there. Yes, you're by there.
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0: 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Amen.
2: Amen.
0: Okay, also for the other brand, I am to ask number 0243 1066 and 61 0243 1066 and 61 0243 1066 and 61 0243 1066 and 61. Baby, I will be an also friend now for dance the any bra. Now yet the Abraham yame waye a day emma and I'm for the bonus so and I'm sure na yes no so you should be opai be or bar for any bin yam ye be because ye be at the amount of quintone and then yamye be 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
0: 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Yami shira on the bambo yekese wo so yade ne emba biem. Ewo Yesu din. Amen. Yami shira. Okay, also borrow money and number is 0243 1066 and a 61. 0243 1066 and a 61. And a pay baby, I will be an also friend of our dance in the Brana. Yet, dear, a radiant coupon. Why, yeah, a day. Hello, good morning.
4: Good morning, Bishop.
0: Yes, sir.
4: I'm a friend
0: of the coast.
4: Yeah,
0: Keep okay. Keep FM four. We'll be now my friend. Or see Keep FM four. No, mustache at take off into Miss Ramona. Monja and my keep for no Munya crime and fire and bomb pie. And open it. You're better with your mama. You're mission out. Yeah, to us also. Bob Remini and Conamba near 0243 1066 and a 61. 0243 1066 and a 61. And okay, baby, I will be a Bob Remina friend now. So far, what dance it in your bra. Now, you ain't the Abraham. You're my wire at the amount.
5: Now what to do? 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

0: Okay, mommy. 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
1: Good morning.
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1: Oh,
0: amen.
1: Amen.
0: Mami, on shira papa apa na on your case here. Hello, good morning.
2: Good morning.
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2: Ah, wow. Yekene se. In shuna e di shi. Radio so no.
0: Mhm.
2: E pa pa pa pa pa pa pa pa pa pa pa pa.
0: Wow.
2: Me kase free action note.
0: Wow.
2: Action note na me kase free. 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
0: Amen. 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
2: Me shot the back. Nko anenge. So, baby, I'm going to join you for so.
0: Mhm. 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
2: Let me say. Yeah, Abraham.
0: Amen. Amen.
2: Thank you, Lord.
0: Amen.
2: O mama ni nche.
0: Amen.
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0: Amen.
2: Let us.
0: Yamin Shrap, Papa Nawaka, or see Yina, Obiena, 104, me, Jemu, the Amagin, Ranano, so they preaching out to us. Yamion Shada, Sidiano, yet ye see a vessel out to us with you after the preaching, Yamion Shrap, Papa.
3: What was
0: the
3: money up in Zawa? Yadia, what does that worry us to do? Zawa. Was this a was yada when he would be here? Zawa Bambayo! Was this a while he would be here? Oh, Grisadier! Bambayo! Shep! When he was there, Bambayo!

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1: Anything can happen. Anything can happen.
2: Oh yeah, yeah, yeah.
1: Yeah, to be seen, pa.
2: Yeah. Anything can happen. Bibi, anyawa biu.
1: Bibi, anyawa biu. Bibi, anyawa anyawa biu. Wow.
2: She. Baba no sha no sa scan mu esa. Hade na emuotu.
1: Zo zo what say na we were to. That is a balance. Yeah.
2: So anya bo tre kakra unya oba. Bre urade be bom pai.
1: Yeah. Ana ye kan you.
2: Ana ye kan. Ana ai. Nya bo tre fo ba na be urade ni be bom pai wo di wo sia no ape. Oba wo kura tre dada. Three men. Mo so keka wa ma na ye four. And one is a woody moody chess abbey. Yamasum pan away in our two. Sometimes, you always say it to me, yeah, you have to call a spade.
1: Yes, yes,
2: Yamasum pan.
1: I told the one, ah,
2: and I also mean, yeah,
1: when you're two.
2: Aha,
1: where bear the two.
2: Just you know, the principles of God on Amaso, Namia Quine,
1: on Amaso.
2: I think my David guy, what? Psalm 23. Ah, what the me fa quantin ni so ni dinti. Ata what ya say? What the me fa quantin ni so ni dinti. What the me fa quantin ni so.
1: Ni dinti.
2: Ni dinti. Oh. Now wo am fa quantin ni so a. Sometimes we say we are nyabutre shoba.
1: Come on.
2: Sana, Uya, or Tessia Sassinia, or Bomodin, a fun to my sassano. At an ignat or pursued Yabi, I
1: and
2: so who assassin,
1: I'm a bocca.
2: Won't be to the book, and son of one. I tap in the same say, and you may be one more, ya nipper be, and in ya nye, am why
1: I.
2: We'll be called in the corner, cause I say, oh, council says, was an wolf.
1: Aye, none wolf.
2: I dear, what do you call me, won't call in your eye? Now, what 26 months? Am my ya council, I won't pay.
1: On pet.
2: I tell what I say,
1: on pet,
2: ya one year may be one. Ya won't call in yonder for time,
1: sir.
2: The consequences, and you face it.
1: You face it.
2: At what I said,
1: you call him,
2: I'm so waiting in the whole friend. Hi. me do for na your program kase no anya anya ize wa mabi a wa ha ho the prayer altar
1: wa mabi a se wala
2: se je no amenya abotre a kire kire prayer altar no connecting somebody. We want you to be there, brah. At our own,
1: share.
2: At our Mamika Central, Usanamika Semitra. Stay in the tabernacle and stay outside the tabernacle. I associate you,
1: Abba.
2: Correct.
1: Abba.
2: I am number two.
1: Abba.
2: So we'll be with Yadanim and we'll be with Yadanich. I am not associano. I can see. There will be Yadanim. And Yama will be Yano, one who's Yadanichino, Unya,
1: Unya.
2: When you told one who change your mind, who mind setting up, when you're a medium and in a bomb pie, we are maybe a papa bomb pie,
1: so I may be
2: a man, maybe we are no one,
1: oh, bois, bois, bois,
2: Yenia, yer pan, I see you pan, and Yama Yenya,
1: Unya, Unya. Unya,
2: what if you now visit out to one more bad at Daka, who is a canyam, I say. We are talking about the prayer altar.
1: Yeah.
2: What I say, your altar has been broken down. Altar,
1: I say.
2: For nobody,
1: a bubu.
2: I tell you,
1: I say.
2: I tell my mama would keep power. Some of me no be canon. I told you on one. Obenunama obisia branting mnyamfu binu abadam.
1: Hey, I say man, okay.
2: Odi enyamutere mama meba. Tobi awo namusa. We're gonna post a big boho. Young girl, 31, 20, 25, 18. Yeah, in the poster. Yeah, actually gone too soon. Imagine home. I told you about who are brand tabina with all the qualifications. One man who comes over here university. One man now, man, can't tell. Unim say, Abruce Crow could be that.
1: Aye.
2: Now, oh, bread. A juma out with a brand, eh? And you need juma,
1: and you need juma,
2: or bread, or bread, grab one in fact,
1: and quay. I
2: told you a table, sister B, or Bakama, no crank colabia, me and Sam, you never born home.
1: I
2: knew
1: Kun,
2: I said, Grandpa was one by no way, you know, maybe we know, we'll jump hock. I tell you, my dear Bakum. Who's Sandy Manina? Dear me, can I say? I did pay a warm brain, you won't my woony at the arena. Why, the Nedina would she eat the mow? Why the nature of which he demand?
1: Yes, I
2: tell me, catch it all. Why didn't he see war? Say, me bay, and now mammy, and now papi, and now bray, me dear mamma, when you demafo,
1: when you demafo, you
2: know,
1: when you demafo,
2: that's a woman when you need demafo, and as I dear beer to me to
1: I. Why is it?
2: Now, if it's at a woman, woman to our baby suffer room, and you will be pay your beer was a baby and grow when you pan it
1: down, when you pan it down.
2: And we'll be a baby of one payan and a pan. Now, don't be able to say, yet you may come, you come to so close, say, I was a dear week at twig. Then yam yam yam yam yam yam yam yam yam yam
1: yam
2: yam yam yam yam yam
1: yam yam
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1: yam
2: yam yam yam yam yam yam yam yam yam yam yam yam yam yam yam yam
1: yam
2: ata ebi na make catch say enne me pese me no ye ye ho adwuma
1: ai
2: osofo
1: e hu hia pa
2: ye ye ho adwuma
1: pa
2: ata ye wo ma mu di ma wa man wo mo mo mo de no ye wo ma ah man wo mo de ne say on my nation ye we have people who intercede for nations
1: wow wo mo de no
2: masa ye won kofo according to history ye won kofo mo America wo mo dwuma mo ye no America wo mo de ne say omo bom pa ya ma America say America ye yi wo mo de no
1: Oh, dear, no.
2: Dear, see, the Ebersa Wagana.
1: Hey,
2: I tell you, officer, you know, those days in the judge time. Say, oh, Baba, you're national, a Yibia. Ata, Yakofa, no, in the Kaipa, no, Makofa, Ebia, no marbles on form. I saw a judge in the Baba Casano. Nabia, what confound a bit in a home. Mekaipa, yao, yao,
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2: Yeah, what a bushia? Tiny, I didn't know what you free, say, or more young home for brown pipe. 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
1: wanya
2: go to a certain family osofo wo benya teacher ni wo police ni wo soldier ni wo osofo wo obi abra bon koye because there's no intercession prayer going on for the family.
1: Yes, yes, yes. Yes.
2: America, the almost of parents in Segu, and the only one so far, America, is who was so far, who passes. Not Donald Trump, cry we need, you know, before our baby speech, you know. I so far wonder the almost a cocoon to Donald Trump. Donald Trump. Someone for America, name my memory, send your message,
1: say your message.
2: Say when young couple and Casamab, one Sabaya, met me a boo America.
1: Mine, wow.
2: Prayer,
1: wow.
2: Now I will bear, baby, I say, on the show. Woman, I'm quite
1: on no more beat.
2: I did dear now, but to me, I guess I must have Obano and Empire.
1: I am Pire.
2: I won't pay your man a banner da, not one at Banu, no, I am a book. Nevana, what will be a five? At 10 year power. Out five for no, out of the five children of Bakupa Nai. Mamma, one year to man. Nebana, Shano. Nida can the banner.
1: Oh,
2: ultimately, be as any of a bayer. Watch me, say, oh, what may a day,
1: may a day.
2: Mammy found the banner on your prayer point
1: and bob by your mano.
2: Aye, Osafu. Not Otto. None the banner won no motion and no more. Your friend say, I want to be a couple of manano. Not the ocean and not the banner team, no, not Omo Macarit, one am and I am a book. Not a free mammy penny. 50-60 years. Not also Jane would it so tongue.
1: Hey,
2: I was a journey.
1: Hey, as a man, I woke up and I'll pay. Hey, my hey,
2: hey, but which entire area? Might be a not to bicycle way in Yanyaka. Oh, no, a frame, catch him. Oh, no, that's what I'm making. Out of Nema, what woman in Anno? Or say, we'll be in Wawakoba, back up and a doctor. I will call a boa. Oh, no, let a china or china a doctor for one day. The banner will be a good one. Was it was a fool? Maybe I may wah, busume, ubuwa. No, I send there to was my mama send it, be a 5,000, 10,000, 20. Medania, Missia, meant to be a
1: bayer.
2: I am a bayer, so about to us, mammy. Was a fool. Bell last 2 years, 3 years ago, Nebambrunia Musaya. Why, Yario, will be on your doctor, or tell a doctor for a day, I will call a boo. Oh, sorry, I was sending me tick, man, to collapse your woo. Oh, collapse you.
1: Hey!
2: Papa, one year you may be out.
1: Debio!
2: By your busa say. I'm also for my cassette job, Tetano, near my man, we are near baby. And I'm pressing with Senko for say. I also will be. Mamma, now, why won't a ban on? Why won't a banato or Tetifono? Or to me, come up with one is simply me busa kung fu and now, man, I'm the say. Me by your wabi, I say. Nestaya then. On Tetifono, so
1: I.
2: Mitchell,
1: yes,
2: and then yes, serious
1: massa,
2: Ata
1: massa,
2: and then yes, sir, and then the bonnet outdoors into the youthful. I am paying a prayer or telling us,
1: sir.
2: What I say, because one in I go so than a water.
1: I and then,
2: but the only thing is that social media, you hope,
1: and then you hope, then you hope. Ampa, ne ni ho.
2: Ate te funi ye ni ye mebi.
1: Ai, ai,
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2: 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E na kura bi ne ho.
1: Ai.
2: On me yanfa se de an to de ko.
1: On
2: me yanfa sa de ne ya de to.
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1: E nu na menti ase e no. E nu na ma ya na e boss me mind no. O ba sole. As o ba time. Ne we ja ho ne ma ne wo fie. 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
2: Wa sa so.
1: Aye se pe.
2: Na wa sa so wo ja na ma wo bi a wo nim no.
1: Obi a wo nim no. E na wo hwe me pe ma. O dwe ne life no be bo ne ho. Ne fasin no ho no. He. Ma me wo ye serious.
2: Adam said the prayer altar is the altar of standing in the gap for others. No matter of what can be Isaiah, who baby and Nigeria. Was who will stand in the gap for the nation? Why never did that man? So what's the word to tell my now they are police for a soldier for the guard, a land guard, what guard? Say the end, man, because Ghana at the Apansamina, Nipasena, President, you want say, Mo dear Munya or Diman Payama or mine. Will be to one while and I'm a soldier, my vision, not minister, we na president,
4: and
2: where I was. Now, one month, I'm going to come, I have prediction. And almost answer you are being for. Oh, Scassabio, my young Nasa, who's of who can do this? I mean, Kububin, so never passes be wha, no mean we are intercessed for the nation.
4: Yes,
2: a Mubaku, a Joshua Carvosa, your papa Joshua Carvosa, Mubakra, your papa Baku, or no, your program, or Tom FM, or tea, a something, but no, you know your program, Papa,
4: who's one sounds,
2: Pastor, who's one sounds,
4: who's one?
2: No, we know your intercessors, Magana.
4: Ah,
2: who's that woman? And no, so we intercessor, no, we secret intercessor. Who's the president for the bomb?
4: Debbie, aha, Debbie.
2: Go almost on a bomb pile. But who's that gun? And then you're
4: my cost. Massa,
2: and all the other are now to first them. Now, so for be intercessors. A man, one tin and yank home. One tin and yank home. On two more, only second term. No COVID, a boom. No, we have a boom. So for Santa Barbara, it's you. So when you will be a war standing in the gap for you are. Well, Bob, but I don't want that problem. You have
4: a boom. A boom.
2: It's a problem.
4: And I'm
2: sorry. You need somebody to stand in the gap for you. Why not Dinamo? Why not Dinamo? Yet, why, Yakobe? Will be with them and pine the cryo.
4: Aye.
2: Who will be born with a young baby? I never am empire,
4: sir.
2: Never come pire,
4: sir.
2: Or so what I say, sir. I am pire, what boy, and I'm Ismail. So can one mammy. One can baby who's standing in the gap.
4: What's the saying?
5: Ezekiel 22.
2: And I'm Ezekiel 22. Yes.
5: Verse number 30.
2: Come, what is saying?
5: Or see, so I sought for a man.
2: I sought for a man.
5: Among them.
2: Among them.
5: Who will make a war?
2: Who will make a war?
5: And stand in the gap.
2: And stand in the gap.
5: Before me.
2: Before me.
5: On behalf.
2: On behalf.
5: Of the land.
2: Of the land.
5: That I should not.
2: That I should not.
5: Destroy it.
2: Destroy it.
5: But I found no
2: but
5: one.
2: I found that one thing. The reason why I was saying, you know, nobody is standing in for the children. Woman wa kusku when you man ye. Why nature my bomb paya ma kurano? So what's that say now bomb what may be manabra bonye maninya kese mami ben ye jumanye? Even before I said the whole year sukua go need problem. I thought what I say.
4: Papa, and why did
2: standing in the gap?
4: Why nage ni?
2: A kwala ketiti womye skuno anyim. None mammy, and what Bruno, to any man who did at them, mammy, the Ben was found by a tardy age.
4: And
2: what they may backusia, on the Ben Dutching, your bush, your Dutching, over the Akolai, Manukum Papa, Manukum Papa,
4: and
2: Manukum Papa. May say, well, Ben may be fool be great to be managing, Ben must be fool be to be a
4: managing.
2: I'm not sure if you're a man.
4: Papa, onye dia okay. O de bidabidabidabida. Onye bida. Onye bida. Ento kwa na one na beku. Onye bida.
2: Atati me say intercession is one of the most selfless prayer anyone can pray and one of the impactful prayers. Ayenwa.
4: Jesus.
2: O pray osofo ba ko odima Ghana. Ye papa Duncan Williams.
4: My God.
2: Ntina.
4: My God.
2: My name is Sebiana. My name and the means to me can't share Papa no. Yeah, Papa. My name is Odia Ubia. A way be a bandad and who are their name. Utia now so they can say, Yabuam. I am go for Tiasia. And yes, Sebia, what way a campaign, a mano? Was say, Yabuam, Utiasia, Ubia Maniska, Papa, baby, and Yamadina do a brabumo, or was cat, or when Munyam, was a fool, baby, a papa do a brabumo, Yamadu, my name. 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
4: Debbie.
2: Na send the power to me, ya come to me. 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Odima o my Ghana no for phone no friend, Mr. President. Now, what to office?
4: I
2: did the anom. I want no more. I was a meet my president is busy.
4: Hey, hey, hey, hey.
2: Hey, apart from Pablo, but
4: then you,
2: what do you want to tell me about what the crash? I am my rabbit.
4: Hey,
2: what can one man about one? Every doctor will be the

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0: 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And mommy baby, I may cost you a penny. 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And more being trouble because I soft one, my dear sir. Debbie. Minam says, go away so a negativity. And far soft one, my home. Every member muscle. And what yes, mommy, ma. And my young cophobia, you will boom over society. Namisio, Namimum, woman, school coming yes, send you with ye. And what the farmer, ma. Bomb me, ma won't buy woman, my frassin woman. Everybody's a woman, some was him, some yansom, Pajama, mamma woman, dig gun or so dancing. I will yes for them all. Everybody says, can we? May they bomb me, man, who buy? To me, be over try me, ba. So over Kumibano, over Samima, or mamma, my mabla by a bassa, so film me fear, so from mammy fear, so a free one wine, and swim a room a process as soon as school. And what they may say, can we hear one cat?
1: Amen.
0: Share one cat.
1: Amen.
0: Share one cat.
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0: 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For ye, I'm a brave enemy, my napam.
1: Amen.
0: I will yes with him.
1: Amen.
0: Amen. Mama, ye be now with two more. I didn't to what? 5 city crowd there. Timo didn't tell a woman about your sorrow. Will be a grand show on it. But for the enemy, my woman, take Momo no mano. A 0559 1812 12 0559 1812 12 Ni atosu mienu ye 0541 1999 26 0541 1999 26 But for nene bi ma omanu sisi ya 0559 1812 12 0559 1812 12 0559 1812 12
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0: Near Tosu Mianu, yes, 0541 1999 26 0541 1999 26 Ekwana ye faso edinyi ye wade ma oba bia mfaso. 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
1: Amen.
0: Come from Libya, son. Now, who back up Britain, and so you first in a year, as you are the one a crumb for good. I name my own bank of fast out to know when you are called the or some for you.
3: Lift your hands, listen.
0: Says one Cosco, then you dinner, never be Yamima, be a Cosco, or treasures, I won't pass it.
3: Listen,
0: Uncle Investing, be me, a graduate, on Tuaso, Ubamba, your doctor, Umamba, your T24. And no, now, but one and other, and what's the way, oh, mamma,

0: Awurade ma wo ma ngo through the right channel so that they can be blessed. Me sira wo moni mre bon for ne ma oba no. Politi so for ya. Job ye ma ne ma no. According to their number. According to their number. According to their number. So omo ye 10 na wo ye mo bia. Wo ye obi an de wan kan mo mo Awurade we me 5 city me ba we 10 city me ba we 20 city me ba we 30 city 40 city according to their number. According to their number. Who to wear it? Yes, I'm Kosia man. I'm going to attack. I'm Kosia no Lancaster man. We be a fan of my man. No, yeah, why you for? No, you come to me. 2 years later, I'm a man. I'm a friend. I said, what's that? What's that? What's that? What's that? What's that? What's that? What's that? What's that? What's that? What's that? What's that? What's that? What's that? What's that?
1: What's that? What's that? What's that? What's that? What's that? What's that? What's that? What's that?
0: What's that? What's that? Every witchcraft
2: power.
0: Who wants to sacrifice my children?
2: Who wants to sacrifice my children?
0: For food.
2: For food.
0: I said, you are a liar.
2: You are a liar. Aya.
0: Aya. Aya. I said, Tumi Bia.
2: Tumi Bia. A person de me mamoja.
0: Aya for the
2: Ajay. Aya for the Ajay.
0: Aya for the
2: Ajay.
0: Aya for the
2: Ajay. Aya for the Ajay.
0: Aya for the
2: Ajay.
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1: Ready yesu o my Ghana.
0: Who mu biya wodi o my we shwa?
1: Who mu biya wodi o my we shwa?
0: Pe o my ni ye ya.
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0: Waya toba ya.
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1: 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What your parman yet, Mimma ye? Mamma, I am a sap, me so see the Amaho. And ye, me ye 1 million, me so see the Amma. Ah, move your quack by a cassier. Me ye 100 Ghana, Mamma, huh? Omaya by 10, 5. What yet now? Bought this one for ye. Nanyan coupon, a sinner woman. What's a win yet? Now, but tell her. One, yes, I did wait. Nessa Bonnie Benini by your hand, you will be. Monsieur Bob Bonnet is so for ye. Ye 1 million, 100 cities, 200 cities. I will papa declares a bomb money, money is so for ye. Bomb is so for ye. Can be big good scouts by the Saska way. Ye say, Mamma, ye say, Mamma, ye say, Mamma. Mamma, I say, Bow couldn't see so for ye. Bow ye little so for ye. But what you man want for ye for ye? Bow for ye, what you man, also for Bianca, the opposite Yamayama Obano. Can go see cancel, can Caguso, ye me. The battle can ye me. Miss Bia will be a social work, but ye infa. Hatia, why ye are? Wobano go about the university. 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mamema rat wo bi ra for that, she said, and your former mamma, we are here, Mitchum. Well, who Mitchum? Send me baby, Benina by your cushion. 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I'm about by your Christo neighbor, Christo Babanimo, what be your Nipacassia, what be your Kulupa, Baba, papa, I dear you, num, I dear you. 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

0: can be shifted. 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I am not doing a program on radio, I a church. I feel my memo, but it will be a summer of Kagus Kalasono.
1: Jesus.
0: In your name, let it come to pass.
2: Amen.
3: 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Amen.
0: Amen. Amen. Let it come to pass.
2: Amen. Amen. Amen.
0: Assembia will mark Kagus Kalasono. Let it come to pass.
2: Amen. Amen. Amen.
0: In Jesus' mighty name. Amen. Amen.
2: Amen. Amen. Amen.
0: We were talking to Momo Nomano. Yes, 0559 18 1212. 0559 18 1212. 0559 18 1212. Niatosumi Nuya 0541119926. 0541119926.
1: Six.
0: Should be your mommy.
1: 0 5 4. 1 1 9 9 9 2 6. We have a mammy phone and we have phone and cocker 0 5 4. No, 1 1 9 9 9. I am in sir. Now the 26 a chat 2 6. A DNA Abraham Kudu. They are tossing me, you know, I 0 5 5 9. Nenu so anya abetre 18 12 no asande 12 ebiem aka ho enu so no eye AB mana water and you send na ho AB mana water menyai send eye no a
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0: mo obi mu mabam Mama will be Mumma Bema, and no, I'm a share, and I'm a share. A ye interview be a grace, as you, yeah, mammy. Grace, as in a giant fallacy, yeah. Now, or say, and no, I'm a giant blaster, and no more, nam, and I am ya, pa. So I say, ye ex footballer, seven, I can't send me. And I'm say, we are so, so so be dinny pa, and someone be cakes here. Call Monday tonight, I'm the amount.
4: We got
0: what someone will be nam, and I fear, and Nippon, Mushia, seven, and Nippon catcher, 18 wonders. So, yeah, mammy, one of born your mummy, blaster. On the corner, no one now, or mobilizing California, and we'll catch and send us a moon chianico, or see if you pray and pray and anwa, as well catch and say, now we yet money in Chiakai Jay. And what's your moon say? On every crown or Kediakoro, suppose I say. And now say, be crown or cast and pan, a coin of us or canon, and I know that. Or suppose I say, now so you know that you want to hear by.
4: I shall
0: say, I say, and the same one I know because I was a wukuna within the tea. I didn't think I would dinner chia, what are Bema? Now so Bema called one shaman, look at yourself, and I didn't know what the Bema, one show Jana, Ubejano. I never go so what you say, Gana Hano. You won't call for one more, Sibio, how to see the tin in the web and woman will
4: come.
0: Ask them what kind of to carry and crap. Also, what am I saying? There's a no free wound tin, no class away. Yeah, I'm
4: going
0: to die. A dear mamma, mamma will be a summer worker because I'm
4: a poor pen,
0: a boar or minor, a boar or minor. A boa wa mai no ye ana na konfoa di kreya fa
4: oh
0: a konfoa
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1: wo twa ne kwa ye twa ne kwa
0: I'm not sure if you're saying you're not sure if you're biara.
2: I won't be a fruit to go around, my dear. Catch fire!

Fire, fire, fire, fire, fire, fire, fire, fire, fire, fire, fire, fire, fire, fire, fire, fire, fire, fire, fire, fire, fire, fire, fire, fire, fire, fire, fire, fire, fire, fire, fire, fire, fire, fire, fire, fire, fire, fire, fire, fire, fire, fire, fire, fire, fire, fire, fire, fire, fire, fire, fire, fire, fire, fire, fire, fire, fire, fire, fire, fire, fire, fire, fire, fire, fire, fire, fire, fire, fire, fire, fire, fire, fire, fire, fire, fire, fire, fire, fire, fire, fire, fire, fire, fire, fire, fire, fire, fire, fire, fire, fire, fire, fire, fire, fire, fire, fire, fire, fire, fire, fire, fire, fire, fire, fire, fire, fire, fire, fire, fire, fire, fire, fire, fire, fire, fire, fire, fire, fire, fire, fire, fire, fire, fire, fire, fire

0: I don't for your mumpa, Emma, opposition party MPP. The patrol, yes, say, yeah, can be I'm an abem by your bomb payama. When near Ubu, I am winning the punk if it's our president, you know, and young Coponia, what you might be, and when young seen the pakra, Nipanka,
1: Dabby.
0: But that's a way MPP near bomb payama party. Yeah, yeah, dear, my one. No, be a. The confusion, Ewura MPP party, come on,
2: fire.

0: Yowra, Mr. President, His Excellency John Dramani Mahama. Papa, Yami Oshra, what? Amen. You're catching Yakupon says, how could you not, Papa? No, Sir Odrahona or Cassa, Nanoa or Cassa, yeah. Now, Yowra, Donald Trump said, may you band to be at that kind of so. Papa, no Cassa, yet. Open me, make me feel sabby, Abby. 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Who in 4 years or the Amawana? On Yamima, who dear would be a
1: man,
0: Bayam Musuni, a saint,
1: Jesus,
0: Bayam Petua,
1: Jesus,
0: Yabia Bessia, who come,
1: Jesus,
0: Amen. 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
1: Jesus,
0: so moved to a woo,
1: Jesus,
0: and Radima send you Donald Trump Escapuya,
1: Jesus,
0: and Radima Escapo,
1: Amen.
0: You're super for the Radima Escapo,
1: Amen.
0: You're super for the Radima Escapo,
1: Amen.
0: Obibia, now what they will kill and I'm
1: my God,
0: you know, you will draw.
1: Amen.
0: I rather want to take you over the parliament.
1: Amen.

0: Jesus,
1: I want this one.
0: Jesus,
1: Yamin Yansa,
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0: amen, amen, amen.
1: Yadrava for a young rabbit, I call long journey,
0: my God.
1: Oh, my call long journey,
0: my God.
1: Oh, my free Kumasi Quakra,
0: I'm
1: free Akra Kotakra, oh, my echo air drop in the back on Nigeria, yet the area Musea would wash a radish up,
0: amen.
1: I see a beer, but if I say that you're child,
0: amen, amen, amen.
1: I said that you're child.
0: Amen, amen, amen.
1: Amen, amen, amen.
0: Jesus.
1: Jesus.
0: Jesus.
1: I know cocaine.
0: Jesus.
1: I know weed.
0: Jesus.
1: I know your drugs.
0: Jesus.
1: And what you want to toss out home.
0: Amen, amen, amen.
1: And I want women who have mabawam.
0: Jesus.
1: I supply
0: Jesus.
1: Woman who have mabawam.
0: Jesus.
1: My
0: Jesus.
1: What you toma.
0: Amen, amen.
1: Amen. I feel ready. You feel your squeeze.
0: Jesus.
1: You appear to mama one.
0: Amen.
1: My one more knowledge, wisdom to create business of your own.
0: Amen.
1: We be our your businessman, business woman, Wakana.
0: Amen.
1: Everyone, what you man, you what?
0: Amen.
1: We are Yamisha for so would hear me, so would hear me. Everyone, my one to win your cassia.
0: Amen.
1: What am I was sorry in your cassia?
0: Amen.
1: Everyone, my ministry in your cassia.
0: Amen.
1: Everyone, your day, do a saran and cough for songs.
0: Amen.
1: A baby, I want to buy my one hour day, so don't come.
0: Amen.
1: My one more hour day, so don't
0: come. Amen.
1: Who soon you say your chum?
0: Amen.
1: Amen. Amen. And when you
0: jam
1: radio says he shows
0: up,
1: Akra FM shows up,
0: Amen.
1: Class FM shows up,
0: Amen.
1: Number one FM shows up,
0: Amen.
1: Your manager shows up,
0: Amen.
1: And now your main manager, Nana, Kasa, Kasa, Kasa, Nana, Yura, Nana. I want no name, never be. Nana, painting, yet
0: Amen.
1: And when they were bamboo, you can see what is so,
0: Amen.
1: Send your water to it, you may have an idea for fair thing,
0: Jesus.
1: Everybody Koswana Buono,
0: Amen.
1: Everybody Bolichidom,
0: Amen.
1: Everybody Bolichidom,
0: Amen.
1: Say, Yadia be back with them,
0: Amen.
1: Amen.
0: Amen.
1: And all you need to do, Abraham.
2: I can hear
1: you. I pray,
2: send
1: me. So far, we're
2: going to
1: tell you, brother.
2: Lift your hands.
1: Fa, we're going to tell you, brother.

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1: verify that patients cannot walk directly into the secretariat to request for support. The process is digital and dignified. Applications are initiated by specialist clinicians at an enlisted hospitals via dedicated digital platforms. The patient support program will initially be delivered through 29 enlisted hospitals strategically distributed across the country to ensure equitable access for all Ghanaians. These hospitals include 1. Kolebu Teaching Hospital, Komfu Anokye Teaching Hospital, Cape Coast Teaching Hospital, Tamale Teaching Hospital, Ho Teaching Hospital, Sunyani Teaching Hospital, the Efiankwanta Regional Hospital in 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Regional Hospital, Upper East Regional Hospital, Sefioso Government Hospital, Gosu Municipal Hospital, Bole Municipal Hospital, Rara Government Hospital, Holy Family Hospital in Tichiman, Baptist Medical Center, University of Ghana Medical Center, popularly known as UGMC, 37 Military Hospital, International Maritime Hospital, the Bank Hospital, Trust Specialist Hospital, Uracare Multi-Specialist Hospital, the Aisha Hospital in Tamale, and last but not the least, St. Michael's Specialist Hospital here in Accra and La Paz. To support efficient implementation, the Trust Fund has developed a robust digital platform that integrates with hospital management systems for patient onboarding, clinical auditing, and claims processing. Installation and training have already commenced across participating hospitals.
0: Abusafanti ani atese akasei eye ya mame ya ne din e de ajua obo bi adaku opoku wono ene ya administrator e de ma eye fund no ene o chechem sese se na ya sabia hodo no ne nyina wo man na degeta be 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
1: First, we envision massive nationwide investment in health infrastructure and equipment. Our long-term goal is to establish comprehensive oncology and cancer centers across Ghana. This vision is informed by the current reality that Ghana remains severely constrained in oncology care capacity. As mentioned earlier, there are only 2 radiotherapy machines within the public sector and 1 in the private sector located only in Accra and Kumasi. As a result, patients from across the country must travel long distances and endure prolonged waiting periods to access care. In some cases, patients wait between 2 and 3 months before receiving treatment. Additionally, the country faces significant shortages in PET scanners, MRI machines, and other specialized technologies. It is therefore our vision to establish at least 3 comprehensive cancer centers capable of providing integrated diagnostics, chemotherapy, radiotherapy, and advanced treatment modalities.

0: including technologies such as the Gamma Knife Systems and state-of-the-art diagnostic centers across the country, starting with the Ridge Hospital as our pilot project. Ladies and gentlemen, the Ghana Medical Trust Fund represents more than a healthcare financing institution. It represents hope for families. It represents dignity for patients. It represents government's commitment to ensuring that no Ghanaian is denied life-saving specialized care simply because they cannot afford it. We remain committed to transparency, accountability, prudent and stewardship of public resources, and equitable access to care. I wish to thank the vision bearer, the President of the Republic of Ghana, His Excellency John Dramani Mahama, for his insight and his contribution towards the Trust Fund, the Minister of Health, Honorable Kwabena Minta Akando, for his supervision and policy direction. We appreciate our distinguished Board of Trustees, chaired by Mr. Tony Letta, for their strategic oversight on the fund's operation.
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4: wa ye bi data da a o de sekan ina tu twa no ho a encha or to true and to 91 year nim at the cry, yeah, and Sadi and AC. And see a sign and a buy, and yes, it be our Sada. No, born who to a sign. Because I did you on a ten and a soa or old display or sano. And now it's a patria, and a born, and you'll be in a 2 year born.
1: yo. All right, Kwasi Brempos, and you'll be the 220 bar. No, so I will say, what the second grade, the agronomy, I didn't see 20. No, the chebby be carcass, and I need him some mamre, a yana, a cosuno. Abusio, dear, or Cassa, Kwasi Brempon, Cass. Now, one no, new offer, and then an aqua blotchery. Ya, one no, a diagra, a way, ya, senia, de senia, witty, and offer, senia, Cassa, ye. Ya, no, nam, so ma, pompa, shen gang, a patronins, I was see when a accident, I when ye sign, ye, bebeton, no, sabram, no, Cassa, dear, and ya, dear, and an aqua blotchery. Waka at Yasifo Eho. Abusia Fianco via Cassiano Ewo or be my son. Now, Menoka said you fit in last week, you know. And then send Bebrenua betuto to Eja at the first South Africa map Peniho. Yana Bebrenua crackassa were Penino, and Sikabia Fanny Samonomonia de. It's a my South Africa parliamentarian send your money brepa. I'm a South Africa fui. Yad your Mukaninanis or Musha, Sanko Moman Penisera, Ramaphosa, one or Enchin and won't tune in Wadia so. So in this impeachment as some and Abemui. Now, no and a South Africa, my Penidian, Ukrainian, and say pressure banish so fit last week, Paria Yampia Pancroft. Noa, eh, Papa Nijanya said, and you cran there, dear. No cranning corn, no cran candy and can kawa. Wakope baby cra ate. Now, no, them send up banana pay. Saba Panasano, so I stubborn. What is said, Donald Trump? What's a chef for where? Maybe to me, what dear, so now wouldn't cram fast on Betty Mamp, wouldn't bram me bray. Wouldn't vote a minya yammy, debenya, president, no. And ya, dear, send me to a free sonnet. What's on do I any po? Ain't any person a young phone so? Ain't it be as he kept your finance, Sonia, the other money. Munyasikan, Munshan account, Moon Freezy account, no. 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Sifas or Madama, Ebumu, Edimura supporting MIA, Emma no pay, Bebia will be a best sumo, Akra 100.5, Mosumfo, Aye, Adjoa Frimpoma, AJ, my crowd, Nansumin crowd, Miwahia, Midas.
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7: 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Don't forget friend me Joe Metal Utie number one FM 105.3 Cause when it's here na Jesus be my number one. Yes, Oyo wa weni BBR and soon no yeah. 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
0: 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Thank you, Jesus.
2: Omnipotent God, omniscient God, omnipresent God, we acknowledge you for who you are. You are so gentle, so pure, and so kind. You shine like a bright morning star. For your word says, no weapon formed or fashioned against us shall prosper. We thank you for the gift of life. We thank you for the opportunity given to us. We commit Evangelist Prince Edward Sari and his team into your mighty hands. We commit Adam Ray into your hands. For your word says, upon Mount Zion, there shall be deliverance. Deliver us all from temptation. And at the end of the day, we will give you thanks. In the mighty name of Jesus. Amen. Thank you, Jesus. Thank you, Jesus. Thank you, Jesus.
3: It is my shepherd. I shall not want. He maketh me to lie down in green pastures. He leadeth me beside the still waters. He restoreth my soul. He leadeth me in the path of righteousness. For his name says, yet do I walk through the valley of the shadow of death. I will fear no evil, for thou art with me. Thy rod and thy staff, they comfort me. Thou art preparing the table before me in the presence of my enemy. Thou anointest my head with oil. My cup runneth over. Surely, goodness and mercy shall follow all the days of our life, and shall dwell in the house of the Lord forever and ever. Amen. Thank you, Jesus. Thank you, Jesus.
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1: I am Bella from UK. I always listen to Evangelist Prince Edu Asare. I am Bella from UK. 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
2: Yo, let us pray. Father, please walk with us through the bad times as well as the good. May we be heard and understood from the suburbs to the hood. May you judge us by our hearts and not by our mistakes, and see that we get our breakthrough however long that it takes. May you fill that void in our souls that will lay our fears to rest. But there's no way we can live for Jesus when we're living in the flesh. So I pray that you allow our spirits to be born, grow strong, move on, know right from wrong. 1 John chapter 2, verse 15, do not love the world or anything in the world. And we know what that means, but listen. We know the distance we need to be away from fire to keep it missing. That doesn't mean we'll listen. Lord, you take care of fools and babies. Teach women to honor their men and men respect their ladies. But lately, so many of us have gone astray, doing wrong for so long that we've forgotten the way. Please bring us back home. Instill in us the word, which is our backbone. We're just children that have grown. There is so much that we're entitled to, yet we receive so little. Because in this time of spiritual warfare, we're comfortable in the middle. So I pray that you open our eyes. Give us the anointing to recognize the devil and his lies. If we keep our actions wise and our prayers sincere, our head to the sky, you will diminish our... Father, please walk with us through the bad times as well as the good. May we be heard and understood from the suburbs to the hood. May you judge us by our hearts and not by our mistakes. And see that we get our breakthrough however long that it takes. May you fill that void in our souls that will lay our fears to rest. But there's no way we can live for Jesus when we're living in the flesh. So I pray that you allow our spirits to be born, grow strong, move on, know right from wrong. 1 John chapter 2, verse 15, do not love the world or anything in the world. And we know what that means, but listen. We know the distance we need to be away from fire to keep it missing, but that doesn't mean we'll listen. Lord, you take care of fools and babies. Teach women to honor their men and men respect their ladies. But lately, so many of us have gone astray, doing wrong for so long that we've forgotten the way. Please bring us back home. Instill in us the word, which is our backbone. We're just children that have grown. There is so much that we're entitled to, yet we receive so little. See, this time of spiritual warfare, we're comfortable in the middle. So I pray that you open our eyes. Give us the anointing to recognize the devil and his lies. If we keep our actions wise and our prayers sincere, our head to the sky, you will diminish our fears. In Jesus' mighty name we have prayed. Amen and amen.

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Only Pabia,

0: Yet I used to Christ say, and a day, Sarah, the Eddy Adumuye. And a year, a Benada. I will sum me a tosso a num, did a tosso a do a mununi. Yet the radius is so in a day, a Sunday, Adomi and Kaya cry and a wine. I didn't feature to say, Mirato for to say, a Radina Gopo answer your bonny and the Akodaya. Wasama ya sorry se obrimpo wasama ya sorry so katachi onyakopo dumnipa yinipa free for chemu adinipa esima paw madua so no osade na dai sade acheye ana evangelist Douglas Onko atnasi odie bewura aseda 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and how you can anoint your children, and lastly, how you can anoint your husband. Remember, we hear Pan Jane, a quabber should have a fasso. Anointing yourself. Now anointing the crown when we have been doing quite different way. How you can anoint your outfit. A choir professor, whoever so anoint to attend your own say, so who could be the more? Any part anointed, but any part to be anointed, and you're not tardy as an offer. And now you become what's up. Well, Roger, my woman free me. Yena Yesu Kristo ase yebekode akode urade ase Evangelist Douglas Atrasi and atitini power of here Samuel Anoche na me watch the adodo da friend Sabanoff or the George Christian Bade spiritual mufasa abuna tayechia yade adumre ebre nyamema lebacho dia wutie no aya evangelist adu Asari. I don't pay one in ten abayan, shall I? Yet I used to kiss you, I say, why are dear, so a day and a day, and they at say, why ye be so a dinner day, and they at say, a bit much old moments of summer, as a mic, you know, and I said, a camera no for mommy. Tower fame, who be bubble, now me watch, George Mummer and the camera no for mommy, why? Of any patron to say,
1: Damiadum,
0: aha, where your pa? Na a feeble call, dear.
1: If you will call,
0: that we shall follow ye.
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0: Official pansu,
1: I feel come at ye.
0: 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Never be a cosua, I say, never buy your home by.
1: Amen.
0: Yes, now, and then see Yasaba.
1: Nikwasim, Yasaba.
0: Never soon got a mind.
1: Yes, yes, yes.
0: Yakupa, free ye, dear. Osumuna,
1: sanity.
0: A subgana mai na yasom no sobun shade so eye radio passa kakra ana journalist so kakra tina ya ni akofa gana musa baba ya de de nyam ya se baba e musa ya ye adom radio but this is a radio radio so de enye wan we kwa kakra no ba se kakra no bi enye ne se enso e wo mu yankwa de radio se radio fa so e ma de order radio se bi enye nshira
1: amen

0: The NBA playoffs are underway, and now you can trade every game on Kalshi. 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Trade on anything.
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1: ba we ye serious torture
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1: sabe ye ka se torture wo to torture ase
2: yes
1: a chacha se
2: torture se wo to chacha wo oh ese at the said there, Obia di bono pesa or cano crena would be like electric shocking on.
1: Ah, touch at us, who so be in ye ya. So for the yard, my fobo.
2: Oh, yeah.
1: Who shadow?
2: And ye ya, papa. Now, prano.
1: Could you party a sentence as a woo you do? Could you party a
2: sound?
1: Could you pay as a who so be could to pass a woo catch? Would so be a tea? Who so be a
2: one when ya?

0: I'm going to go to the house.
1: Accra Regional Police Public Relations.
2: And the papa is a normal dear. Why a baby? Now we only do see ye. George Fako baby a old son. Only do see ya we go by. Now akwade George go itra mi akwada nechi. Hey, sabi de ne sabo table nuso. Akwada de na muni na why no. We see boni ani pedi o. Etra di aso fodi. And subu sodia. What's that for the way you crubble?
0: I saw for it. And you saw for home seven a bayan gave me.
2: That's often I get a bassia. I had no dollar somewhere. Eh. Sans was so far some of the baya.
0: Daddy Cassata, me say, and the whole red card at Tenem will be a car.
2: I saw him crack him, say,
0: come say, yeah, cook, come, yeah, don't continue, Macra, do you?
2: Yeah, bro.
0: I want you to pay. Step a page, Zaka, and say, when you meet the sea, yeah, not a pan, you wicked, yeah, you are deep, wow, yeah, maybe I have a background, and maybe I oh, maybe there before being your a commasubia, the yard, dear, but when you are Jenny, at a Sira Curano, Equas Paki Moto, Etna, Sunti, wow, Prane, Sakran, who did it, them, who be Piracuran, and to Oprane, and I could pound man, I chirabo Franum. And I will be a quarter motor, no so. And I would two motor and see you quarter guys and man, who do you see at the yard? Now upon me, Nimidia Oka, when one Nimidia Oye, Nippa Bianua Oya, their own castle will Nimidia Oye,
2: only your Oya.
0: Now I've been born in the overpanny to him.
2: No drinks will be a sudden and I'm your CCTV camera never.
0: Papa, we
2: ah, your fancy.
0: I had there,
2: your fancy. Now I'll say back with the mammy from him. I am free now, Hefa.
0: I am free, Miss Ewa Western region.
2: I am free.
0: Takwa Limu.
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2: 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Uya Wawai, Uya Wawai, Uko Market. No person who may ask someone, you may be anoint to your tad in him, not a miracle. 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A yukotesis, a more anointed wire, sister, and Fenia grow. 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O Connor, Tony, yourself rather than be shuffle. She in yammy. Hey. John 3 see the year rather than me shuffle, no. Yeah. 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I said, no, no, John 3 see. I'm going to rather than me shuffle, he really yummy. Send it, how could put? Ah, and Timmy, I got something, can I say? Moses, I'm in Yammy Mercy with you.
3: Yes, yes.
2: Say, Papa Brass, I say, John 3 16, and rather than me shuffle, she never saw enter, sir. 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
2: ye tie o bia wo mfa or train Or change your kufu be bad or best na mon pada, but it be a odi esadi we. What a sababu no kan?
0: Kwa sempa.
2: So we esadi we. Now the sin amon the kanwa break wa breaki. What a sababu no kan?
0: Yes.
2: It any country we. Anytime I'm coming, anytime that I am coming to the office, matadi ame di adi sum. It will be a money tabe. 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
2: so what the what the what the what the that dear ni kata so
0: yes
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1: And we are there, what's it doing? Now what do we are there? For me to and we are there, what do we do? We the body, you know. 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It's if I want to say, somebody. Me pray out for Juma. 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And the police for the bad boy, Moha. Immigration officer, and the bad boy. A honey be a 2 year old to Faboha. Fabo bull or Bohano, baby, I come on. Fawon Satya, and the other Tadina to Sulu, the judge, Mamma Muriana, Uda Tadina to Sulu, Mamma. How you can not judge your shirt, your uniform, to become powerful person? Upio be will be seen it, Tilassi. A Jementina, so the near Tadi, a daughter, when you have a school uniform. And then we tell the bad boy a bosso. Yellow boy a kumaho. Fawon Satya boom. Faboha. And ye, who is so musia for pie? And what do we pie? Masset in any menu. Number two. So a tad in the colano. A tadu your bar, Ebia wouldn't call her, baby, our cornuano. Daniel Tinet. Chemum, you know. Faw your name is so colano. Samumba Padia Mamma. It's about of a t-shirt in the Tosuno Biare. A hana de Babo. Come in the Menawaka for ball left to her. For all your new sap was at the boom of Fasoa. Maybe I told Babo had a t-shirt in you. Send our little boom. 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Maybe so were your powerful person. Maybe so Pia will you do. Maybe someone the Cassibi Robu. Maybe so Pia will be seen to us and say, Wabana walk to school, no sister. Ya to my mamma Frano. 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You be the pillar of the Biabu Kubiara, maybe I'll try to screen this with you. 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

0: 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You are fire or quiet to what I don't know, quiet one, and go out there. Prove to them, sir, you are very powerful. Listen from the hell here. So, what to me, sir, you are. I'm running your cup of shamo. My men caught the next one, so the next one, so you feel. Sure. And mommy drink, you know, be brie. Sometimes, and mommy, no more can you know. A lot of them come from revelation. And you tell your software, and you can so attack us, be brie. Sometimes you need to sit down, listen to what the Holy Spirit tells you. 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Yes, sir, anointing we mommy. Obi to me to ask kunyada. Anytime you enter your shop, that's what I mean, seven year. For all your goods, I'm saying, baby, I want to not talk here. Maybe I did you what you about. Eh, now rather come. Now I'm not catch up with somebody say, sister, most of you are rather not go for one coming home. Now, guys, I'm rather one cow, a cow, yeah. And a papa, me not a bomb by your sabby, who says, sister, cow, he like woo. Provide out to me.
1: Yeah.
0: A kiss of a baby, I said, now go for a cow. I am a sister, baby, I will talk about the other to be common. Would you know my cross one of those house on the corner? Ade on Yakupon Cabo, Unma Dobare Macassim your car. What an office! What will be a jumum? We are jumo, baby, says at you. Babi, I wonder what Totana. What do I call Natana? Tier Babi, I will tell my dear. And you wouldn't deny us a one right to all. And not a blessing of Minayano. And in fact, it was very powerful. Provider, tier Office, I want to know. Ebby, I will your receptionist. Ebi awo botiri ebi awo ya master wo ba bi awo tra wo do akunya ni si se wo to ade wo kwa ho a ba bi awo de wo akunya ni si no e ho na me be ye ho adwuma se wo te shop me anoint shop o nyina me to the powerful way awo ba ti wo adwuma tenem agu ho me ba to ho be nie fa o yo gu sem sei fa kakra bi fa gu sato kronim mama te Mouse will be to no bonnet to go papa. Where you pop, me say, Yamimba, sorry, I call your professor. Me say, Menua, come as settle. Oba Sam will be what Tamalewa. Na Omunina to me. Obi say, papa, papa, you are so great. Last summer, I use your forehead, you know. Where does a man's forehead in the matter? Matter forehead, matter wa pump him, matter on sem, and a matter on nasi, and then a chair quarter. Professor, I'm going to be a good team. David said, I didn't go for the meeting. It's about to a pump a muha, a man won't pahoda. 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
0: e wo de e frama fa wo and from a father quotation if I open it up, eh, who's a very open it up. Me, man, your brother, there by your above by your research, you know. I open it this year. I am with your penny to be for masses here.
1: For my
0: quotation, but it's just our kitchen. 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
1: day.
0: And yet me, but I could be a Nubian, yes, yes. Now that's what I could be a Juba Paz and Yako Bosu and Yammy. But I know my office evangelist. 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For a war, a sum neko. 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Me but O'Don. 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wouldn't miss her.
1: Oh yes
0: ye betu to door no Babi wo bi to frame mu da. 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
1: Ya bi da se na wo bubu da no
0: de. 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It's so sorry. 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Ni ya ko pa da ba ifri bu ni ma da ba ifri bi. Oh ani ya de bo do no wa ya ba na wo to be bie no.
1: Ah okay.
0: Ani ya de bo frame no wa na de bie bo.
1: Okay.
0: Kuma se fo se fo da ba ifri. I saw them near naive. Told me in a tree. Maybe I'll talk about a frame in ye. Messe, yes, I do. If you about what we call him, China door. It was about the Bunisa, my China door, I say. It's about the China door. As a frame that sort of was at the China door for as I say. It's what I like them with the moon. Or maybe to what said the said door, frame the one said, and you're too frabbish. It is so be anointed, Diane. Baby, I want 19 years, but I'm more in you. O don't frame, no. So I'm pressing with you. Sister, who are warriors? Sorry, no fire. Who bet me? Are you? Who are Kunini? And rather, you're good for fear. Made my one rather. So obey a to me be. Or your barren baby. Or your bayer be. Now you're someone who brought you to the fear. Mede yan wey so me don fere bi mu. Ewa de fie de nya wodea. 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Mede oyo ne la to fa fie wo ya no akaka wo sem. 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Enu so very powerful. Baby, I will not fear him. Who the most adore him now? So no. To clone that door, ni muno. We must be able to fear her. Who so be a donor to clone the muno? Ni form. Yes, I do. We must mountain. Yes, I do. I was able to be sign line. Young crosso. Obi to be crosso demo. Because baby, I will be a donor. Ure muno. A form. Fa oyo saho. 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O peja and wo. 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
1: Bien no.
0: What has some of you said to boku kai? Mhm. Ozi se be ya declaration da. Na be voice dance added adane. Na sa no de be tada ya de. Sa bo me ya be declaration so bo se. Aja how to say true because I don't know person go tia say so
1: yin yakopo. Yes, yes.
0: Eti first say tadun tia. Because I do say declaration we say na be ya ya be. Eti en ya wo fa, en na judge the Aaron ide. 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
2: 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Trade on anything.
0: I recorded the nyina o. 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
0: 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As we speak,
1: Enquoye.
0: Nano Mituana, so for me, Bizam say, hey, Yammy Mano, I don't know, so mommy, listening in ye. Meritano Tim say, aye! And nipa 15, 16, Macaque in ye. 15, 16.
1: And yet.
0: Now Facebook could care say, and they say any percentage now so. Yeah, we could never say 165, and so nipa 16. And I mean, we say rather than you could body by.
1: Oh,
0: and
1: your bonny,
0: mean your rather bonny,
1: and your bonny beer, and your bonny wire, but a catcher at you for say, why would ye be no? Said them for so dear, and say, no pair when near Jay, on so near Bram Fifre or the Elcomo, Bram Fifre at tennis, best course, I say, woo be
0: my bring now. And I was a toy about
1: yes.
0: Now, but
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12: papa try patcha
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12: ndabi ano pay there
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12: anti e te say
0: yes
12: me ni mi se nkro
0: fu so so ye so twada apeni bi no Obi sukosua create bi edu
12: ye diri na
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12: okay
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12: ni patri asefo
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12: eya
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12: yeah
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0: 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My name is Kofi Odro, Alabaster International Ministry. 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
2: And they are din crabia home come. I did be a repeat itself. Oh, bravo, moa, quoa, quoa, quoa, quoa, and communia, a young crabia.
0: That's right.
2: Some brandy, dear pastor, what dear mine you, not dear, some brandy, but for mama, a to me, a year payano.
0: That's right.
2: And a young crabiano. It will be to me, packing near ma, was me to come back over Bruna, and I will cry and I say.
0: That's right.
2: Papa, be quiet, you come from your mouth.
0: Sabe Pepe. We got a bag in Ira.
2: Yeah.
0: Oh, who's she? Son of Miss Obi-Honey.
1: Number one FM.
0: Quiddy baby. Look how you're Tony Shebre. It's your Tony Shebre, Yabrabo Ben, I'm a bony yes. So the bag you took and now quite your tone bag in the meeting for our tone bag.
2: Aye.
0: At the end, I'll quit the baby, I'll call. Because no man, the queen, you'll be anywhere without you. So, it's all the other say, Jai, dear, will you be ya? The chassis, see, your man is. Nanny Missia, etching up. Never say, El Radinois. What do you do? We are doing and once over do one answer on no more.
2: Yo, 80 or so. I may add my 5:30 a.m. Move our perform and remember why not? You me a phone line snake a crack. You best see a ever Gloryland Hotel and you may a home at five.
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2: Number partners. You ain't in our perfect Kumase Abba. I'm watching 5:30. Nah, just a papa at us. And yes, I fail now 5:30 will be free for you.
0: That's right.
2: 5:30 what answer that. 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
2: Hello, good afternoon.
0: Afternoon. 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Number 1 FM. 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And, sir, ye be a baby for baby, you can say, Marauson. 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
2: That's right.
0: It's a casino who had the cry, haven't you, Mubaba, sir?
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2: Hello, good afternoon.
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2: Any baby are free.
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5: Ya Pomodini. 21st Clinic, I sciatica aspect. 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Teach him, and no any offense sciatica. Now it's me boo or to us say, cow say, Dre, with slim, would you be a any? Nanona 21st Clinic, by ye Juma Pau, Muyentia, Basubo, Majin, Wagana. 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
10: My name is Mikai.
11: I trust him.
10: Man, Jimmy.
11: As
10: instrument. Mention me as an evangelist. Mention me as a bishop. Mention me as a pastor. Mention me as an usher. Mention me as a radio presenter. Mention me, hallelujah, as a journalist. Mention me as a president. Mention me.
11: Yes, Lord.
10: Don't be unwise. There is nobody who is wiser than God. Don't fool. Don't be unwise. Sister, don't be unwise. Don't be unwise. Politician, don't be unwise. Hey, housewife, don't be unwise. Don't be unwise. Am I speaking to somebody here?
11: Yes, Lord.
10: Don't be unwise. God wants you to be wise. Don't fool. Don't fool around. You will not be unwise. Everybody, don't be unwise. Reverend, don't be unwise. Prophet, man, Jimmy.
11: Number 1 FM.
10: Man, you said Jimmy 4. Am I talking to somebody here?
11: Yes, sir.
10: Hallelujah.
11: Yes, sir.
10: Man, Jimmy 4. Jimmy, man, yes, sir. Bible, you can't hear it. Man, Jimmy.
11: I trust him.
12: Damage your church, I can't say on my way. I can't hold me here. That's what you're doing. Jimmy, bebrebe, nipe biwa. I'm on the abob radio, I'm on my. I'm a Jimmy, na ka, I'm on swazi. Jimmy, no wa agunimu no. Nek fap him kasiye. If you feel free, ya agunimu wa saw them. I saw them now.
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12: Now we share condom.

0: case be cum trait. Who are bonima? Who call whom you are bonim? One sorry, I knew you are Ohiabacum. One penny and Sanina and what? Over what you before? Life are your mathematics.
1: Thank you.
0: We are students. Why you know once you are there? Time I got to school, always still.
2: You see, don't celebrate bad things. Change. Whether you are a man of God, whether you are a member, if you find out something in you is not good, don't justify it, because a man of God is still a student. Change. Justify it.
3: Let me give you an honest advice, a fatherly advice, a prophetic advice, an apostolic advice, a friendly advice. If you let the problems in this life, bar, they will send you to your grave and life will still continue. Did you hear what I said? There are times you need to look at the storms and just say, do your worst. Get a chair and sit quietly. Did you hear what I said? Because life has a way of bullying you. And when Satan sees that you are threatened by life, he will magnify things beyond their proportion and surround you with it. There are young people who talk to themselves now as if they have a brain problem. Till they drive by themselves to a ditch, you will see a young man discussing on his own. He's looking at you, his hand is calculating this thing. 5, 7, 18. And you are watching him from a distance. This guy was not born that way. Life for you. I'm speaking to everybody here, especially dear brothers. Let me tell you the truth. Don't I know that it's good to be responsible? Do your best. But while you are driving, as the rent issue slap you on your face, as the bills slap you on your face, and as people are passing comments and saying you are not a responsible, don't worry.
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0: a tier for Ghana, for Ghana, for a tier for. That is a boy, Afro Tolade, my papa, papa, papa. 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Live from a water from 105.3. Maybe I will be out of throwing you and I'll be out of throwing you as a Tolade, Matanase. 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What do you type in? Lord, I'm grateful, mommy. Type in, Lord, I'm grateful, mommy, 26 times, Yanko. 26 times, Yanko. And you're trading on Yanko Ponadom. The more bro who be in tea. And you're Yanko Pon, and you're Nim Yayaka. And you're Yanko Pon, what boy you hoop? And you're Yanko Pon, what so you moa? Naka ye nima shema anase pepensua anase bibia ye namo ba esha na adumni mbobro hunti no and then we are sema ye kane say Lord we are grateful sema ye kane say Lord we are grateful sema ye kane say Lord we are grateful sema ye kane say Lord we are grateful from last week ebe si ene day aye nyankopon na adumbi keke aye na adumbi keke neda hunti ase wate me pato join more Facebook siya wode join more Facebook. 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Who are joining my Facebook here? Who are joining my Facebook? Number 104105.3. Let's type in, Lord, I'm grateful. Lord, I'm grateful. Lord, I'm grateful. Lord, I'm grateful. I'm going to pay your war. But I'm going to pay you every month. I'm going to pay you any guasia. But I'm going to pay you every month. And there are some that catch a young couple. Eri asem na ye ka jire nyankopo. Nyankopo e. You know what I say. That is how I welcome you to Journey to Heaven. Oso akwenzi uba papa. Live from water from 105.3. Asira kesiye pa en koma me production team. 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Na ene de yero. My motivation, no matter the danger, the Lord of possibility. The Lord of possibility. Oye nyanku pawa. O si adia oyo. Obi nti ashi. It is possible. Or ye nyankopon also send the narrative. Adia ye si nanka eye impossible no. Or ye nyankopon o ma sadia na eye possible. Nene sa nyankopon a midin wa dance ye area ma wono. Ene tie mi o. No matter the challenges you are going through. No matter the circumstances you are going through. Have this conviction. Have this conviction say. It is well. Nya santi ashe na se ebekoyi na akoyi eso wo yeso dem. The God of possibility. It is you see the God of possibility na eye den eye profound spiritual belief that emphasize the power of faith and divine assistance in overcoming challenges. Say so you see the God of possibility, and I say it is possible. Ni asema ye kan na say, e ye jidi asema ye kan sa jidi na ebuaye ma ye to me e di o house. Ite ne we di asema me kan asema me kan say jimi. But just watch on my Facebook, all the type Lord I'm grateful mommy. All the type 26 times from yonko. Lord, I'm grateful. Who did type 26, mommy, yanko? And I make us offer the God of possibility. What you want me to type? Lord, I'm grateful, mommy. 26 times, yanko. Asai Manuela, yanko, punch up. Joycelyn, Nyakupon Chirapa. And the TMU, I don't know what the devil ama what he has here say. It is not possible. But I'm here to tell you, say, it is possible. I am here to tell you, sir, it is possible. So TMU, before Solo Becase, it is well, no. Mami breaking your man down if I'm out. Before Solo Becase, you know, tell me, a spiritual believer, a spiritual believer that emphasizes the power of faith. So before Sona, obey to me, I declare, sir, you need what we call the power of faith. The power of faith, because the Bible says, "Now do no mu ji mi di yeno mi mo mu tu mi nse yem from nyankopom ma na se oye nyankopom ba or the tu mi ashe unsem na ene wie yeno ye the tu mi ribe ye juma mi nti ashe mi se oye nyankopom ba or the tu mi ashe unsem na ne sa tu mi no e ye jidi tu mi na ne no adia ye se ye impossible no sa jidi ni nti no ene be dan possible na de amaye wo ye so da bom. Obintiasie. But just watch your Facebook. Would you tap a lot and wait for mommy? Me breaking your madam, Eddie Amount. And Obi here the power of faith. And Abrabuna Wopono, you need the power of faith to change certain things in the family. You need the power of faith to declare what is not there to come to pass. You need the power of faith. And now without the power of faith, you can't overcome the challenges. Without the power of faith, you can't say it is possible. And I'm a bomb pressure, Nyankupon, emphasize this power of faith, this power of faith of Antoya Braboso. But that's what joining on Facebook. What do you type with mommy? Power of faith. And I said power. And then tell you, before you can say it is well, and I say it is possible, no, you need what we call the power of faith. And I no obi can say it is possible. Oh say young for 2 minutes and man in tino. Sir, it is possible to me and I'm materializing. But I'm here to tell you, sir, to me out here, I'll be declare, sir, it is possible. I be permono. And then you for sir 2 minutes. Obi tabi power, mommy. Make sure being time unpato you tell me. Say on join me on Facebook here. Join me on Facebook. Number 105.3. Number 105.3. And then Yankupon Edis are 2 minutes. The power of faith. Obin Tia Senakabasa, what join me on Facebook? Number 105.3. Nakabadisaka, type it. The power of faith. Power of faith. And I say power. Power. Obin Tabi 26 times, Mammy Yanko. Asai Manuela, type mommy Yanko. Joycelyn, type mommy Yanko. Power, another power of faith. And then we need this power. And when you so nya start to me na, Nyanko pon e boa o, ma wo overcoming, ma li no shadi bi anta. And mo start to me na, o to me e assist o, e boa o, na o to me overcoming those challenges. Ye we busye bi o hono mano, ye si o baby en to me ndi ye. Ye we busye bi o hono mano, ye si o biere en to me ndi ye. But and then because of the power of faith, ye declare say, it is where it is possible. The power of faith. Let me tell you one thing. We have other deities and I say gods. Omo kanche edegu yesu se ema ya brabo enye de ensi yiye enu ye impossible de bia no mo kanche edegu yesu ye wo tumi bi wo horom na ebusuan tumi obusuan alter ade ade bi eye na se he empesi be koye ni 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bishi basha and now we are telling that tumi to say it is possible. or being tears here. What's your son? I go join him on Facebook.
1: Yes,
0: what's your sepa? I go join him on Facebook. I'd look what in your coupon shrub. I'm gonna commence on your coupon in shrub.
1: Ah, Cosi.
0: Your coupon
1: shrub.
0: And to be full sooner, over to me at Danny, the impossible to be possible. No. You need this power. Then you coupon this out to me now. And I'm here for 26 years. I'm joining on Facebook. Number 1 FM 105.3. Only I dear me here and I say, Tia me. Type it. Possible. It is possible. It is possible. It is possible. It is possible. It is possible. Tia me. Me ma utia se se ena no bi ka se it is possible. But to me na yam fam money inti it is possible or possible no. And to me ambe mu. And to me ambe mu. It in nanka. Ye di sa to me ni she ni sema. Nanka it is possible nanka eden abe mu. But tia me yo. It is not about you declaring, but it is the power behind the declaration. It's another join me on Facebook, number 1 FM 105.3. Net type it. It is possible. Mawariano, it is possible. Mejumano, it is possible. And every impossibility in our life will be around. And yes, we are declared. Send Yanko Poy. You cancel no. Now you done no. Into. It is possible. Obi nti ase. Ye wo tumi bi we busua ni mo eh. 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Eye tumi of impossible. And now we cast it down. By the blood of God. Obin tia siye. Utia se na kwa join me on Facebook. Na kwa don you join me on Facebook. Number 1 FM 105.3. And then wabrabo e nkoye utina hosa. Nyama nkoye o wabrabo uda u utina hosa. And then tia me sorry. Or for sorry. Sorry, a busheni a woman obian to me in Jessica. A busheni a woman obian ware na otiho. And then asema ye kadesa nyankupoi. Maya brabo enye possible. Atibia ye dream biara maninye possible. Unye kwadufu. 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Ba ifia bun samfu. Ni pada sanya a sorry say would ye on ma one we need the engine but an eh we are declaring say it is possible, it is possible, it is possible, it is possible. So before you can overcome impossible ways and all or situations and all, you must face have what we call self-convince that no matter the situation, hey, it will be possible. Obin tia siye. Me see what type here. It is possible, mami. It doesn't matter the magnitude of the situation that you are in. But let me tell you one thing. You must have what we call it, this self-conveying spirit. Say nyanko po ye. The road seems to be crooked, but we did you say it is possible. But told you it is possible. Time it 26 time, mami. Oh, Leticia, I know. Mama feel pa. It is possible. Would you type it is possible, mami? 26 times, yonko. Me don't know, yonko. You will be more hormonal. Do you serious? Or ma cannot mean some idiot to your brother. They've spoken evil words, and it's our evil words, you know. I hear a dear beer, I stamping block. She ever the pebbler to me by your brabomo. But anyway, we break it in the name of Jesus. Obi tears here, and Obi, oh my yata, Obi sheni kukuomupa, Obi sheni secret room, ak our ta evil words, akan shamboni tia ya brabo, aye nimubi. But anyway, every evil words, we are cut fire in the name of Jesus. ene mu bebre no nyentia ya breboy asi ayese bisi basane je serious it is because there is an where ya ka no mien shambi ya ka 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And then you can ja entom. Very simple. And then you can join on Facebook. Number 1FM105.3. Ne type evil words. Never fire emoji. 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here month for 200 cc mu de mo join me on Facebook number 1FM105.3 would you type evil words never fire emoji ene dey e she ho ma me say won nya fire emoji ka say evil words fire 1FM type 26 times wa me yanko Tabi 26 times wa miyemo. Amanfo nti asie, nti na mon type ye. Amanfo nti asie. Yes, me don na we hu. 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O mara kemensha o we hin. 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Evil words. Ah, ya can't do ya bravo so, and then you breaking with you. You know what I mean? Every evil words biara, words biara, ya can't do ya so biara, ye breaking with you. Hey, na u bon humo dimpo, but now be a casano me and shamwe, it's a man wo bravo nyanara, aye bishop asa. But then you free more use the situation you are finding yourself in, and it is because obi ye bibi. Yes, then so oh tree bibi na emma. Yes, bibi then bibi a somo. 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It's a ya brabo, it's a ye juma, and eh, yes in yankuponja entum. Minim yenti a won join me. Minim yenti a won join me on Facebook. My name is Yinchia Unjoni of Facebook. I'm a one of the ones you have. Evil ways. Evil ways. And no mere Casabiara. I can't form a bravo. And then Yankoponja entom. Obedias. Messi Yankoponja entom. Okay, TMU. Mammy phone come Mark. Mark 10, verse 20, verse 27. Mammy phone come Mark 10, verse 27. Obetinya me bi ase. Wonim se tie mi o. 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I say it is impossible say then na obeware. It is impossible say when ibeji wa brabo mo. It is impossible say financial no be stable. and but I said, Nako, by Yentian and Yankopon air car phone. Or send me my dream phone, and you are and your money, and then I'm on for my type of evil words. And then Yankopon me bomb by your share. 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Me treaty topic I'm atone dey say the God of possibility. 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E no tene wa brabo nye dey entumi nkoyie no. But na me bomb pie say you are free. Oh, my yanda body bro, Shabaha. TMU, I'm up for my joining on Facebook, and number one of 105.3. Reverend Profifi Bedu, Reverend Ambassador, I join here. Asa Emmanuel, I join here. TMU, Obi Biara, what type evil words? Evil words. Ah, Odi Fire account, TMU. Me here, man, for some cofono. Moon type, I'm free, I'm free, I'm free, I'm free, I'm free for 26 times, Emami. TMU, yeah, call next step into me, we ever ha. Me wie ewa hanti sa un journey me ya udi a journey me I'm free ni chira say every no mien sembia ya kato ma brabo so ah akoye te say ma brabo nyina aye impossible no and I am free from that thing. Very simple. I am free from that thing. It's join me on Facebook number one of them 105.3 net type I'm free I'm free I'm free I'm free I'm free I'm free udi a type I'm free mommy type I'm free mommy. Ode type I'm free. Ode type I'm free. I'm free for 26 times, mommy. Type I'm free in kwa 26. 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Ode type I'm free. I'm free. I'm free. I'm free. Murabo shaba. And then no me and shambiara ya kanto wa brabo subiara. Ah, you are free in the name of Jesus. Obintias here. May say you are free in the name of Jesus. Amam for Ntias here. May say you type I'm free, mommy. Reverend Profifi Bedu Nyankopon Shira. And no me and Shembia here, I can't tell you so. Am I here? Call you, Dima. Ne, tell you by your chi. And then Nyankopon. We are free. We are free. We are free. We are free. We are free. We are free. Obi Ntias here. Messi Obi Ntias. Messi joining Facebook. Number 1FM105.3. What do you type? I'm free. So Mark 10 verse 27. Was it, and Jesus looking upon them, say it with men, it is impossible, but not with God. Or see, nani pades an idiot. Or see, it is impossible. It is not possible. I say it is not possible, sir. Ube too quiet. I say it is not possible, sir. Ube nyawadi ye. I say it is not possible, sir. Ube diye. Nyankopo say na ni pade se ni se. It is not possible. But onu nyankopo say. Ah, Maya didi bi anchapa. Mark 10:27. Ude yanko. Young causes here, or see, and Jesus looking upon them, say with men it is impossible, but not with God. But not with what? Not with God. But for with God, all things are possible. But I say, for with God, all things are what? Possible. I say, with God, all things are what? Possible. With God. With God. With God. And you with whom I be you. And you with whom I be you. And you with whom I down for you. And you with whom I be you. But Bible no say, with God. With God. na me bom pa yesha. Bible no say tie me. O say I am the way, the truth and the light. O say no one come to the Father except through me. Na tie bi o. Na Bible no say mo say didu no mu tie me di ye no. Me mo mu to me hye. O mo nyankopom ma. O ye nyankopom ba. You are a follower of Christ. And na me bom pa yesha. And na me bom pa yesha. Esa so wo titi wo nyankopom mu nte no. Esa so ti nyankopom e chiti ne. And na me bom pa yesha. Ye ye be locate wo yeso de bo. Obin tia sie, mesi essence o tinyankopo achinti, ye ye be locate o.

or see with God. And let's hear me. Oh, be bia. Only young coupon and enamino. On noon young coupon on Feluda. Enemy bomb for yourself. A chance only young coupon and Namtino. You will never fail. You will never fail. You will never fail. Me ba to tell me o ba to tell me o na ni pada sani dai na ni pada sani se abrabo we da na enko ye da ni pada sani se undi ye da ni pada sani se awariere embe mu da ba mi jina mark 10 verse 27 Jesus 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da it doesn't matter the situation you are in obi ti wo se si ano osu wa yari sawa o de se kenyina ato ndro ba ta na mi pese mo nti ase se with God all things are possible. Mark 7, 27, or saying Jesus looking upon them with men, it is impossible, but not with God. For with God, all things are possible. So I'm telling you, say, they will be strengthening you. They will strengthen you. They will strengthen you. On the power. And let's have join more Facebook. Who they told me on Facebook number 105.3. Now they type one we mommy. I will not fail. I will not fail. I am not a failure. We are not a failure. Hey, TM, who they type mommy 26 times? Messi type be mommy. Who they type here? I will not fail. I will not fail. I will not fail. For 26 times, Yanko. I will not fail. And then what would TM know? You won't fail. Me say you won't fail. Hey, it doesn't matter the situation you are in. You won't fail. Affliction may not happen for the second time. You will not fail. You will not fail. You will not fail. Men will speak or command impossible on your life. But those that know their God, they shall be strong and do exploits. Obintiasie. So otin yankopon asie sey a. Oh, my didi be anta. It doesn't matter how the devil strives. It doesn't matter how the lion roars. You believe in God, say. Omo kikemu sa. Ba ewiye no, emfa hweye ma. Get to Nyakupon Shrao. 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Me pacho tia me say type, I'm free. Udi, I'm free. I'm free for 26 times, mommy. So far, no. Get to say, I'm free. Mayu say, I will not fail. You know, so dummy. Or say, I will not fail. Udi, type, I will not fail, mommy. Udi, type, I will not fail. Yeah. Me say, won't fail you. I feel we am pound honda. Say what are you a few way more? Say we should have a few way more. Empower Honda. Told you on your Facebook. Number 104.105.3. Me you be an abemwe bupa. Me you be an abemwe bupa. What are you joining on Facebook? Mali brandidi bianta. 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And then you will never fail. Messi un felipio. 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And then declama on. 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But I'm telling you, sir, with God, you will not fail. 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
May she obey into us here, obey into us here. May she with God, you will not fear. You will not fear. You will not fear. And I'm a bomb player, Rebecca Kujo. And I'm a bomb player, say, you will not fail. Get to you will not fail in the name of Jesus. If I just hear me, I didn't think that you will not fail. You will not fail because you are with God. TMU, it is high time, eh? We must declare to the worldly people, say we are with God. It is only Yankuponenama, ni Haini Yade at our soul. So only Yankuponenama, ni Bimponi Yade at our soul. And I'm a bomb player, say. I am with God. I am with God. I am with God. I am with God. Sani panyankopon enyin impi. Me chira wo say when you are with God, nyankopon han e wo so. When you are with God, you know, the message of God e ka wo ho. When you are with God, you know, nyankopon ban bono e wo so. When you are with God, you know, eh nyankopon so ngwe e ye den e ye wo dia. And me hear man for 20 cc ya. Me here month for 20 again. Me the motivation be here. Me here month for 20. What you type? I'm with God. I'm with God. I'm with God. I'm with God. I'm with God. I am with God. I'm with God. Me ni nyankoponeo. Me ni nyankoponete. Me djuma ne nkoyie. And but still me ni nyankoponeo ho. Abro ni nkoyie o. Ba me ni nyankoponeo ho. 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Ba me ni nyankoponeo ho. Me wo jidie se. One day, one day. One day, one day. The story will change. I want to be as here. Type me. I'm with God. Message join me on Facebook. Never type it. I'm with God. Obasano, it doesn't matter how crooked the ways. When you are with God, now God always goes ahead of you. Yes, bro. Yes, bro. That because you need young couple and I'm on my twatty. I am saying young couple. I want to ask you. When you are with God, you don't fear. When you are with God, oh, you don't fear. And that type of money, I'm with God. And then tell me, yeah, Jumano, hey, it doesn't matter. And you send a Jumana sayama, we are with God. It we believe, sir, one day, Ebekoye. Obi intiase. Me say type it. I'm with God, and I say I'm with God. I'm with God. Ude yentem mami. I'm with God. I'm with God. Yentem ne yoko. I'm with God. Yeni nyanku pone nam. Yeni nyanku pone yoko. 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I'm with God. I'm with God. Mali bro Shabaha. Maybe I want to type your mommy. Maybe I should type in 26 times, man. I'm with God. I'm with God. I'm with God. Eunice, say, God bless you, Papa. Very powerful. Nyanku punch Papa. Tell me, when you are with God, the challenges become change. Murabo shaha. Meti tell me, Obin type mami. I'm with God. I'm with God. So it doesn't matter the magnitude of the impossible spirit fighting against your life. But with faith and being a follower of Christ and having faith in Christ. Obin type I'm with God, mommy. Oh, me here, man, for 20 cc. I'm with God. But just oh, Johnny, I know what she, mommy. Why? Oh, Johnny, I know what she, mommy. Oh, dear, type, I'm with God. I'm with God, mommy. Obin type, I'm with God, mommy. Oh, dear, yente, mommy. Yentem, type, mommy. I am with God. I'm with God. Se only young coupon and enama. Or must you show woo a mania quadanda? 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O mesi she o how, but onu nyankopo be den ebe you efrem. 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

0: So it doesn't matter the magnitude of the impossible spirit fighting against your life. 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And I tell you, minimum I don't know how here minimum I do the be here. Minimum I do the I don't know be here. 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Oh, the type grace. Say oh type grace. Grace no open grace now they are here. It is open grace now that too quiet. Now what type grace travel? Open grace and a warrior. Now I can say grace marriage. 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Mali bandi di bianta. Obi tia tia. Tia me. And ne aye 12. 5. 26. Only mnyenti a nyankopon eba aye no. Obe for 12 disciples. You don't know. You don't know the power in the number 12. Edi tia me. You don't know why we have the 12 tribe of Judah. Hear me. The number 12 no carries weight. The number 12 no. Who do the number 12 no? There is a change in the atmosphere. And I'm a boom paye share. The number grace. And kasa efamau. It's me here for 12 this year. I'm on joining on Facebook. George, 12 by 12 where are here. 12 plus 12, 24, right? 24. And a 2 plus 4 here are here. 6. Hear me. 12 plus 12. Eya he. Eya 24. 24. And a 2 plus 4. Eya 6. Eri tiemio. Nipa dasen. Ene. Eya the 12th day. The 12th day. And a mi breaking ye mebi adia mao. Sene beyo betu miyati ye mebi asie. Se odu de number 12. There is what we call transition. There is what we call transformation. There is what we call change. And what can cause the change is the grace of God. And I'm a bomb player, sir. Nyankopon atom ni koneto. Nyankopon atom ni koneto. I'm here man for 27 says, yeah. Who the 27? Who the 27 pair? Moon tapi the grace of God. The grace. Now grace, maybe you hear grace in the one. Ne can ne for come on a young. Who the tapi 26, mommy? Yanko. Obi fi se mediagro. Your motive is no more type. No, obviously, great for business. Obviously, great financial stability. Maybe your baby or here, don't know one. Oh, they type, mommy. Now, me be your phone lines. No, my wife, you know.
1: Number one,
0: now, would you say, Oba, would declare say, Nancupema, what don't know and locate me. Now, what can say, young couple, my wad domino, so percent located where you are. Young couple, my wad domino, and located me, you are. Young couple, my wad domino, and located my warrior. Baby, oh, here, domino, one. Now, I declare, now you call very simple, pa. Very simple, very, very, very simple. Very simple. But you say, what join me on Facebook? Maybe say, baby, I'll hear grace in a one. Would you type your home, mommy? Type mommy. But you make sure say, baby, 26, Eddie, mommy. And a month for you go soon, you know, so cry, And you're to me typing a baby, you're to me typing a cry. But you type mommy, grace. Who the type mommy? I may be a phone nice number. No money is 0541 35 7311. 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
2: Hello. 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
0: Asido.
2: 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If I say you just say.
0: Kase powerful.
2: I am powerful.
0: Nyankopon shrapa. 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
5: azido hello Adam locating my medication. Adam locating my wallet. Adam locating my business. Adam locating my communication and the mighty name of Jesus.
1: I locate the crowd that I owe Jesus Christ to them. Asido. When you mean Jinaso. Asido.
6: Hello.
1: Yeah, Asido. Kase a powerful.
6: Powerful.
1: Watch what Udini be worth free. They can remember me. Send
6: me grace. Adua grace.
1: Oh, Adua grace.
6: Me fefi achama.
1: Yanko.
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6: Aye bisi pasa e bibie wo ho.
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6: Amen.
1: Asido.
6: Powerful.
1: But you didn't any baby of free free.
6: That's a family, Sandra.
1: Yeah, because
6: I'm free every.
1: Okay. They can remember me, uncle.
6: That's all. I don't know.
1: They can remember me.
6: And look at see, my worry, my war, any majuma.
1: Me bon pa ise adomuno en locate wo Yesu demo. Asido.
6: Powerful.
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6: Me di bitu magaza fa me.
1: Give to the crema me yenko.
6: Me ka sa ka ya me akon aden en locate ma wo we. 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En locate ma po mu din. 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Na me su me sika.
1: Mami for last two calls. Papa Soja Abedu. Hello?
7: Hello.
1: Hey, Papa Soja.
7: Asido.
1: Hey, powerful. 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Baby, a kwan e ni no obi e kwan e de to na papa wa ba die me hia man for 7 papa so ja betena se me ba cho mo amo frere me no mo nchane nyina nko papa so ja nchan I say apostle ya better na say and the 12th day nyankopoy ya do Monday e be eye me birthday and me ne apostle ya na be celebrating. That's why apostle ya say yes.
8: Yes.
1: Apostle ya say yes. Okay, iti me ba Monday e be eye toladi me birthday. That's why. And I bet me cry that so so.
8: Jesus Christ.
1: Iti Monday no me a me fruit direction e wo your friend is saying
8: number 1 FM.
1: E wo say nyankopoy my de udi embra ya brabo. Na ya brabo enso aba. 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
8: Okay.
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8: Yeah, open.
1: Type open. 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
8: Ono bie kwan
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8: Ono bie kwan. 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
1: Oh wow.
8: Me wade bi na me ka kire wo. 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Because nyakopon ni me dia be ye ka.
1: That's why.
8: Ena on bi dia wo nso obefa o maka.
1: That's why. 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Me paso ja. Wo bon ho modi wo. 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
8: Wo
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8: bi ato wo so.
1: E wo say paso ja nyakopon
8: wo. O ma me kra to me kan sem bi to so.
1: That's why.
8: O papa kra to me ta. 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Na ne honna, I bet the eduman, I'm off from Betty.
1: Wow.
8: Won't you? Na me, bada me, children, say, Bola, ayadeng. Aya crook.
1: Bola.
8: Yeah, Bola, aya crook. We ought to be a Bola. I didn't think I a crono. 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
8: Yes.
1: Yadi a shabol and muna to watch and watch and obesu co a and another
8: yes, a yad the fofro cramano.
1: Wow.
8: What I say, na yankoni say, se umubi. 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
8: 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So
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8: why you're quite. Or say, Monk Cope and Adeco,
9: or say, now
8: what they call Jain, what
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8: and not what the Aguso, and the mini wound time never yes, I don't know.
1: That's why.
8: Into China, dear Ebay, Minia, Babia, what I'm saying, Opa, I can no machino. 4:1-8 fuck up him nine poro utashie dia meka babia wo bia obeti atie menka se se kwankyere no and the menka se sunsumade 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
9: 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What cello acquire 1 year, 1 year, never. 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
10: 1 FM
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8: 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Hello, but look at the FM.
12: Hello,
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8: 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Hello? 5 to Mama, it's Zen. But talk at the FM.
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8: Oberba, on your frappe, so that may be Ochina by 6, Metrasi. 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
15: Number
8: 1
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0: and another 40 feet container fish ma some in your way to my mano or some so say a bin and qua so ba it's me jahami then yamiasi made a mama peace nyam
1: when your 40 feet container.
0: Yes.
1: I will be clear.
0: That's why I don't
1: know. I will document in here. Oh, patch the gun of what's it?
0: Be patch. Yet, trust the hour.
1: If you do a man on the map,
0: may catch you be Biara obey Mama Pisa radio. So be never do
2: one
0: dancing. 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
3: there's a place where voices are withdrawn. 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
1: I cannot go deeper by myself.
0: Anka yen quan and whenya. 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I did the feature at a sayay. 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
1: Cousina,
0: why are you at this sick crunk crunk crunk crunk crunk? 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Oh, yeah, that was sick. 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A suffer what to yank your heaven's police prayer ministry.
1: Take
0: O D for Bapisia, sorry, ho. 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
1: Jesus, thank you.
0: Abba, father, yeah, that was sick. 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Wuba fam is so. No what do my boy woma. 1 year tia me. 1 year and tia me down po. Wuba bio was soon so many when I'm in.
2: Number one.
0: I want to hear some what to us an among woman ya dance here. Yada was a papa. So what boy you buying? Well, yes, Christo now's a demo. Jessica, amen, pa.
1: As you take over.
0: Ebusia, what to say? I suffer what to yanka you having spoilish prayer ministry. What do you for about peace? You're sorry, what's your mama peace in here? I don't see any. Mama peace in here. I can't chill up papa in here. Mama peace in here. Would you say any?
1: Who can't they name?
0: I want to sign you.
2: Abasa
0: America Krebini. 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
0: tell me, poor drone. Uber poor drone, sir. Obems a web room. Heat in a web room, a pudding in every area far. And sooner I say, I am warm. I do
1: it. I don't know.
0: Foul wrong. Which man and a public man in your
1: minute?
0: Akura,
1: Papa.
0: 1 week be a every week be a yanabaco. To a tossu sat 3 times.
1: Hey,
0: Yaman United territory. And tea every week be over Galisa, over poo, a Galisa bako.
1: Bako.
0: Hmm?
1: Okay,
0: sir, for 3 times, that is 3 weeks. Akura,
1: Papa,
0: baby, a nipple be a call soon. I won't call call best.
1: Hey, I'm not going to tell you, you know.
0: May say, but I'm a camera. May say, baby, a nipple could be a no soon. Not the arrow of you, Abba. Won't call qua obese ye. Baby, a nipple co. I ye ye. Won't call qua a be
1: ye.
0: Yes, they are church here for.
1: Wonderful.
0: Me say, and do not attach you a hole. But then you know, so time, every few days, time, no, sir. To your chira fan and term of a bobra. Wow, Timinka wa shama, or chira to an amontem. Wow, Timinka wa fienya to an amontem. Dawenya to an amontem, pram pram to an amontem. Bra, now you shabre mount. 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
1: Okay.
0: Be see you are shama last stop.
1: Miss Station,
0: Nefre number no. 0244.
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1: 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No, what Eben may say. 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No one bumpa na no hunto no papa.
0: 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Bibia wo ni mre. 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
0: 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But Bible said, What the in Chinina or the Guasan Caramono, Edu Gusiono, Amu and Shunning in Nayere, Yalia, a Kunipanina, a jay, yes.
1: Ah, Papa, I'm a dear for no,
0: yes.
1: I don't know what 1 month
0: and now it's some will be some in a me you are no. Oh, no, ye, oh, dear for soon so many nipa. 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
0: 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What you ask him? And to your pastors and your pastors.
1: And there's no deal for Juma.
0: And it's through Obi or evangelist.
1: Okay.
0: What you want to say?
1: Okay.
0: Soon so many parties. You don't know who knows who knows who knows. But Obi or Sofu Keke. Oh, on the best show crying. At Chiro, Nyama or Bible, Eddie Shabun cried your tofu. What you want to say?
1: Okay.
0: But send Obi who I did crane a diwachino on to me. It was also by tofu. I bonya me dim pie kakra. Also, I do baby and you be a yam pie bo.
1: Hey! Ah, papa and you be a yam pie bo.
0: There be you.
1: You find papa and you be a.
0: There be.
1: Hey!
0: What am I say? Sir, I be beer and yam pie bo. Bam pie bo so ye. What am I say?
1: Okay.
0: Mpie bo and a ye.
1: Not about the yam pie bra yam breda.
0: By a comedy or old by yam pie bo.
1: Papa, there be a comedy me mum pie.
0: And to where they?
1: Me ko ye juma.
0: No, I had a
1: meniska.
0: I had a
1: number de didi.
0: And one, no. But one pie, no, no, I stress it. Jumana Okoyen, a radin shrasuna en ye,
1: umpa,
0: now when you scuff my heading, I took you needy. But comedy won't be for some 2 years for a bomb pie, now I may.
1: Debbie,
0: and then one, no.
1: Hey, wonderful. And never papa, and person will be beer and impossible will be. And if you say, in some way, you ban no crime, what dream imagine cause of that? The brother say, Empire, and to me, maybe beer and ten will be added that them while Pompeians, Bena or Pompey and Nano, and Benana the other day, and cause my papa, man for Nikanka and Fantana, there be who quan quanas and quat to an amor, not riches in Sumnipa be, and hey, no riches in the woman, and be a night if you fear. And I say, the attitude or strono, yes, I say. Into a pair of beer. Wouldn't him soon soon name a mono and send them from Mount and Coupon Quansua? Wouldn't the Sana Jinsemu enter a person watching up? What better answer? Our Shama, Gruba, Sansity, and Tenea Wotin and Kane in a number and 10 times. So now friend and Sana will be beer to Jim now about for now. Shall I want to me and Bamu be empty from the CA? Not any no ending common number of Ra will be done with our 0244 45 1798 0244 45 1798 0244 45 1798. What bring pump papa a dura habenka sa papa what's in ka or no in a man I'm not to general and to friends is here na eleno ending come papa
0: how could I
1: get a disubium
0: I did this one is our channel here DNA how a dosu pa and what the umbra I'll say ya ba in to me boy ya de be breeding wa but she knows say nipa we why yes soon so many pa why you suffer why you sign a doctor why you be bedro. It's added in a wound to animal. Last, I'm the man be brave.
1: Okay.
0: I'm a bro, my office, what I'm saying. No, Papa, no, where were we? Hmm. Who wants a man? Hmm. Where were we? And then the man is so. Sir, I'm the hospital be a. I'm born in Moja, I'm a do for you and a Moja Nasa.
1: Asa?
0: I'm a hospital, I'm a man in Moja, I be a 2, 3, 2, 3, 4, 4. That may feel as much as a banana in Moja Sans.
1: Hey!
0: Omo hundi ye, on to me, Didi. 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
0: you kuno. 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
0: 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Yes, she no. 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
1: Wonderful.
0: I want to make some incense near my Nami Bojano. Me she won, who saw. I feel was starting Bowano. No, Finia Motun, tun, tun, tun, tun, tun.
1: Hey!
0: I may say, Waban Quam no. A while I may see, O man Biani, O man Quain, O man Quain will know me. No more cut to come for be two mano. Chuck come for the move, friends, white be. It be any be I wore a bam.
1: Okay.
0: No, O D. Kama.

0: ya picking ba otie radio no wa background medika che o say you ofidie bebere so eti o ufra tie phone. Hello. Hello.
1: Your call has been put on hold.
0: Oh. Why no? Well, my friend, oh, who did you call? Hello,
2: Hello. Hello.
0: Yes.
2: So, my you.
0: Met you, so.
2: But I do know what I am. 1 week, no see in Yarana.
0: Once every week.
2: Oh, okay.
0: Hello.
3: Hello.
0: Yes.
3: Yeah. Good evening.
0: Meet you.
3: Tabi baraku. 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
0: Kana dogora kajire. 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Okay. 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Okay. It's Rouse, Opa, so only a casa doom phone.
4: Doom radio.
0: Radio no. Now, what you casa or phone,
4: sir?
0: Yeah, casa or hano, a war radio macumacumi and Sanso. Intiminim radio crow betty moss. And a boy was by internet, and a beauty and a babach and be, but in your eye, a sambaquia. And two fra and casa opas or two casano. A war radio no so direct.
4: There be.
0: You were different platforms,
4: sir.
0: Epa cho munti asie eni biaba. Oh, hello.
5: Yeah, good evening.
0: Yeah.
5: Madaku, majiba mava fima. Vinyara kapala makokomu.
0: Fikele.
5: Balashama.
0: Acho ndina ro ashama station na yo not direct to Nava asia.
5: Madaku yo.
0: 0244. 20 20 83 83 38 38. Hello.
6: Hello,
0: mami.
6: Mata.
0: Hello. Okay. I'm sure. Oh, Fred. You're ready, and now you're serious. I'm but I'm Fred number.
6: Hello.
0: Hello.
5: Number two. Tickets. 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
0: a man tears you. Untiasi, I know what to do. And you'll be an abetiasi. Ti won ti asia sisi ye chire wie ye ti wo haw
4: sa
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6: papa manya gonore amase are ne sa wan ya ni ni no ban dan so yare ni nkoda
0: papa o wa ifa
6: me da me pacho me ka ta free ebri
0: ebri. Sorry, I'm watching them. No, you're in a faka brashava. Now, I mean, yeah, them ball. We own or hear a war,
4: a war,
0: a debby, a boar stone,
4: a bono.
0: The amity to Gemino. A virgin so good super assa.
4: Wonderful. Papa was 1 year in your father.
0: I was say, oh, be cried by 3 years.
4: Hey,
0: well, what pandia would run my dropa
4: and call
0: and call. And here's Susuma, dear.
4: And Susuma, dear.
0: And Petty, oh, dear, we are Ochira, Brantem. One body, wow, Uber. Hello,
7: hello,
0: Pacho Doom Radio. No, next year,
7: good evening.
0: I don't say, yeah, Cassada Dano, I think you want
4: no
0: home. And yes, I saw Doom Radio. No,
4: sir.
0: Oh, and you be a busy. Ya can Doom Radio, Doom Radio. There be oh, Ujina Radio and Chow from here. I bet you were so. Hello.
7: No,
0: I'll
7: just
0: be in council.
7: Yeah, in council. I'm
0: not sure if you're going to be in council. I'm not sure if you're going to be in council. I'm not sure if you're going to be in council. Oh, yeah, yeah, you might 7 days for more patch.
4: One more, Papa.
0: Bush your phone at Yak. And yeah, the deal.
4: The B.
0: Oh, Debbie. Time is over, Barbara.
4: Bra.
0: Umbaswa.
4: Jai.
0: Bauba.
4: Umbato.
7: Hello.
0: Hello.
7: Hello.
0: Oh, Bacho. Oh, baby, I want noise or a minute to meet in common. Baby, hello.
8: But I'll be leaving now.
0: Yeah.

0: Enka asem nyina wa ha asem ne simple kanetia wa e ye den ha wo ho chire wo piska open mo simple thing wo kuna ewu embe boy e grow word radio no so nti na wo hia counseling no o dey mi aha nti o china to na mo asem no ba eno na metie mu yi ba ha the time no so nti bi ntie asem no yi ti to na mo china wa Ewa Ashama, Ashama, Ashama.
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3: 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Then the opposite would chill with any piano, and then in Ninkoma, and son of Watchina, Moshe, Ewa Shama, Nama offer a pa, or by Jos, 0244208338 0244208338 and I say 0244451798 0244451798 Shannon Subio, say when embray ya, man, fana man, and fan, if it's an uncle, I'll grab that bit. 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Global Sensity. When they see we fuck on the pet, got a meeting in terms of say, we be see what Sensity curve. Sensity curve. I'll blow what in a car, no more, you know. Got a meeting, say, we be see what Sensity curve. We still our pet for number way, papa. I bet you saw 0244-208338 0244-451798 0244-451798 and that will be dinner cut will be sika kuka will be sima wa dani panika kaka one person will be tia wa friend and pa one tin in kbm messi papa ya 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Pepe, and my ensign controls will be a field yet. I was not with Don, who not Jumana Wayan, who Nasson for so. I was not with Don, who not Jumana Wayan, who cannot with the Juman, who Nasson for so. Any concert, Jumana Waya, can I say, yeah, I was a commodo, there be, and that will be Kataka, can I say now, was not a combat on Adentia, Sikan engine in some. I was not with your name, Tia, Ebanesa, a honor, and I was not with Shepapa. Our Shama Global Sensity, and to be our team in Kibiano Drobani, now the Kaya Jumana Kano, and to Mimbo, and I said, Jumano won't go with Nimbomono, Papa, to me, Kamichapa. Now, if I did may be Mau, never one question went to no Kanakoye, now soon a Jumana Wayano, what Munde, Ubikitaka, or the Sifia, a Bazana, who Chika, who cry a Janupo with the Dimpo, who to me the Enfili. I didn't see ya. I was so busy. Now we say, BBS Tikoya, now we need to send a money day, and everyone else who and Toby. From a power number was one on an ending combo 0244208338 0244208338 and I say 0244451798 0244451798 because there's a one to a panka of you don't show well for cost 101 I can say oh it's all and to offer now one will ever do combo our number no so 0244208338 0244208338 and I say 0244451798 0244451798 Mommy Papa would tell me would this be a good day according to you not yet they are saying to no 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
5: Dindi Yawe. I'm an Abasakron Chroniso. I was International Pentecostal Fire Ministry. Ah, I was Circle Adabraka. Near a Bay NDC head office. I was Enkrino. Onam Nakua Elijah Opokwa Jemai. 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Obema. Who how ne say? Hey, Ariana, Anasika Shia, Ajuma Sam, Awarisem, Awa, Promise and Phil, Obisha Uba, Emrene Yabidru, and was a sanadri, and now the any account to Sam, and now the any answers Sam. Court, and I say Nibian Samana, say a beddy, Amoadi Bim, and I say, Yaba Bonadani, Amoadim Kunim, Adamo A, and Yakwa, Mitrese, Adamo A, Obishachri, Obi Edge, Wajapa dear, and now the any ahin Sam, say Adidia two or Nempenim four, Ebasi Adana Unquanta, and now the Anoya, Ahomba Mo Enna Ope, and now the any Abrochenkata Sam, Sports of so, so Bobo, so to America, what the Adum Ebatoso, Ama, when your coach and him doom, Senso, America and Autua, what born by every April, said I have born so now also so, and as Audiania spiritual marriage, Nina, Behu Odi for Elijah, and now the Anna Diawodana Obina 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
5: 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Court, and I say Nibian Samana, say a beddy, Amoadi Bim, and I say, Yaba Bonadani, Amoadim Kunim, Adamo A, and Yakwa, Mitrese, Adamo A, Obishachri, Obi Edge, Wajapa dear, and now the any ahin Sam, say Adidia two or Nempenim four, Ebasi Adana Unquanta, and now the Anoya, Ahomba Mo Enna Ope, and now the any Abrochenkata Sam, Sports of Wananzo, so Bobo, so to America, what the Adum Ebatoso, Ama, when your coach and him. Senso, America and Autua, what born by every April, said I have born so now also so, and as Audiania spiritual marriage, Nina, Behu Odi for Elijah, and now the Anadia Odana Obina Wabeda, say a Riasi Abon Sam for as our Shebre, Michesse, a how be a how, Fakodai, Bishop Doctor Elijah Opokusumu Buafo, Ezio Fabu, your bonnum ran and said, Dasi Amferi, if it's a woman is our cow and Munguasi, Obeyama, 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
6: 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Wow, crown of Tabraba, man, saying, no man, no be. Hey, when I'm a band or to say, oh, oh, son, oh, crow, and Munam, your old dear, I said that any I ye, a old dear, and I pay a sue and Munam Nanadri, your paja would dinny, a yoke, see, ever Jesus, a demon. As a Fawati and Kanye International Pentecostal Fire Ministry. And I would say, and Nanadri, Ewa number one
0: number
6: radio.
0: Number 1 FM.
6: Ewa number one radio. I was a bit back. I said, well, homie, because I'm going to be blue. Well, homie, what I mean, can't or radio, I hold be blue. So one cry. But any day, dear, what I mean, can't Ewa number one. What I mean, can't number one.
2: If you will.
6: What I mean, our number one radio, ha. It is foul phone, free unia, free wadamfu, free will be, nonsense free will be. So on for the video, then to 105.3. On for the video, then to us is here. Now we are 2 minutes ahead, then a year, Juma, and Nana G. 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
2: emom
6: wo je wo ne nkwankwanta wo jina mana no ne daya soon not as a woo a banner.
2: Oh,
6: as a wooden and a crew.
2: Okay,
6: a woo not banner. A little friend. Now, order video to Arabia and quite ye be if he and Samaya day
2: at Toloso. Amen.
6: Bebe 90 will be on my time on song.
2: I'm pat.
6: A radin uncle put ye generation in Puno. Yes, he been 70 years in our birth.
2: Yes.
6: Now I turn up by folk at the age of 28.
2: Ah.
6: At the age of 25.
2: Ah.
6: At the age of 41.
2: Hey.
6: 42. Hey. Here, come out watching.
2: Next day, Jamaica, you know.
6: Ah.
2: When ya.
6: Now, what was that? Was a son of a man? And Nana D, Mammy, men trans.
2: Would you call them moi? Fre Wunya, Fre Wadamfo. Fre Obia O'Donnell.
6: Fre Obia O'Donnell. Catch us over the video to number one this year.
2: 105.3.
6: Over the video to number one this year. Says, what do you want to say? You did Christmas, you were 2026. She and some way, ACC. She a woo, who do I have cost for?
0: Number one FM.
6: A woo and but woo. Obitonia, not the Zikan, I said, what is the great rules?
2: My God.
6: What is the great rules? At Yako, that day, me. And that then I've been a day. And for an so. And that's all an ampers over do.
2: A drinking, I
6: said, I've been a man in Timenda. A dear Bache or Tina Memenda Nicosiada. A druada who could hear loan. Sicaben or the good year loan.
2: And why a
6: dinner and drinking. Obi could tell it Tuesday.
0: Number 1 FM.
6: Sicaben or the good year Tuesday, no. A bayon in the swap, a son.
2: Obisu, a better one Wednesday.
6: Sad echo.
2: A
6: Enti enna na duebo a wo ba bi a wo te menka biala.
2: Bomodin
6: sia ma dabla ka o tra no pa.
2: Yes.
6: Me transe 101. Me transe 101. Aye sun sumu kansa ya to the this back to sender council.
2: Adan the ball.
6: Na me ye ho adwuma tra no pa.
2: Ane.
6: E wo adabla ka. Wo fa ka wo fa akra ka ni bia. Uzu besi wo Adablaka police station.
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2: Market.
6: Adablaka Roxy bus stop.
2: Roxy bus stop.
6: Uzi wo baby abusa say yentre wo NDC office. I know the fact to trim. NDC office. NDC head office. NDC for omo head omo headquarters. Omo bro san fefefe omo bro san kase na ngasa fefefe no. E wo Adablaka. Menne NDC office ne bo hun. A two do I want the adiabito provisions when this one quadian church and beside as open soft soon soon waffle adiabasons as a dober blame. And as a skit man is almost sharing this office, no, we so be as open soft soon soon waffle on a sort of one FM. A two chill on the air, Bombardi Jai, the way be I. What part of what do Monto own? Nessie Gramaco, where the man is going to tell me, come on, don't go make a crack or quack or waboka. Oh, men can't tell you, you've been running. I'm here at my next week. I'm a cop.
2: I'm here at Mochina Day.
6: Over quant and tell you, the baron. Over banner, a evil frozen pew creates also. I was one and a bia day.
2: After
6: on a sober cop. It is a one morning, I'm Melia. Who will read any more? No cranny a back of pet. One morning, I'm Melia. Who will read any uncle Pom any more?
0: Number one, it is
6: all money break and rent tassel. Oh, we tell us that problem we are done, Miss Sweetie. Men per se a better tramaso. Majayas to deal with us our problem when a day. And free me son call. Oh, one in free me son call. Sikashian in free me son call. Yadian in free me son call. Siatica, Siatica, I also saw Miss Siatica, me go to the. I mean, Timmy Antino. Siatica phone. And free me son call. And yes, son, a rather bombing. A radio amongst the Badu baby, Siatica be Baba Bachetro. A radio amongst a Siatica be a Baba Bachetro will not achieve with this wound to Minante. And
0: yes, son,
6: a rather bow war. A rather bow was said, or was any supine son and a cessor. It is a Siatica be to Mukachet Radin and Gopondia. What we are the supazon and cessor that Siatica Bachetro. Yadia to Vichetro, or what to Vichetro, and but who be to Vichetro, or how be to Vichetro, and Mania be to Vichetro. A son said, you were two moon or two change your worry. I say, we've been a job of we are some minimum send me dim off for your day at Tiasse. A tears of dim off for Tiasse, or Chilan or Panon, Siadi Cobon, Sianafa, Sian Wada Braca. Minchu will be a town was who? Meme transcendent
0: number one
6: Panon Sianama transit. O by Adama show, Nauco. O by Adama show, Nauco. O by Adama show, Nauco. A son said, and you will be time on so. We will deal for that. We are the other day on our unity. Who could you be time and bustle there be? Mean you be time and bustle. Who buy out of my show? No, no, quiet day. I'll call any away. Or Chira Empire Bitcher. Or Chira Radina go put 2 million a whole dinner. Eh, yeah, Juma. It will be a whoop piara. Boma de to me contente. It's here, Madame Blacka. When Madame Blacka's order for cabbage was circle. Ghana Commercial Bank, Dunker CB was circle. Would do one more purpose or move to a crowd of Braca, for a crowd of Braca Calibi, who so be see what Adablaka
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6: Adablaka
2: market,
6: Adablaka Rosie Basto, who drew her baby, also open NDC.
2: Okay,
6: and I said, oh, friend, my number, maybe I'm made the number two just is here, ain't oh, friend, no man, so I won't subbed them
2: ever come. I just saw
6: how Pia would no mubiala, and my neighbor would no mubiala. Jade, will you be a sham at Tranopa?
2: And
6: Ewo Adablaka. A radin only 2 minutes
2: and more than
6: so, a young one Juma. And Emma is sitting on ordain. Oma obedient the crew,
0: number one
6: radia famine, some adjin and adiamano. 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
1: emom
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1: okay
0: judge be ya judge ejai wo ba ejai wo nua bi no
1: okay
0: I just would give for your day
1: ebem number 1 fm soon soon nie
0: I just would give for ebem would give for mama wo boada
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2: number 1 FM.
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3: Oba Dada Roma, dear. 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
0: What kind of problem do you mean, Aja? Why?
3: Machu.
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0: 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Tomo kuba kubla meni adia ma. 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
2: number 1 fm
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1: Driver, no, so.
0: You'll be dying next week.
1: Oh, Jesus Christ, you're dear.
0: So, what I say?
1: Anne.
0: Papa, I'm a lawyer. I called to 2 times. I didn't have to call back with him. Because that remind 2 weeks, 2 weeks, me, no.
1: Jesus.
0: And that's what I'm going to do.
1: Papa.
0: It is what I say. I'm going to do to me. I didn't want to do more than that. You were riding and go upon the 2 million and more devil to me be asso.
1: And Pat,
0: what can you be in Kibi?
1: Yes.
0: What's your son, Edina?
1: Amen.
0: What's your sober dear, dear? Or no, Nanta possessed or Nantas as a possesso.
1: Are you on one?
0: Sober did the dinner, dear. A rather best show in the morning.
1: Amen.
0: What do my abasa? We seek as my abasa. Will you be in ye? For Paduanity Jesus. What is? Paduanity Jesus. Was a more swan as swab bre. Namukumuni bunu,
1: Mumbra,
0: Mumramente,
1: yes,
0: Mamma Homme,
1: Amen.
0: What dear Fremi?
2: Number 1
0: can the papa cope, and one that says, Ne papa frez or Brabana Homme.
1: Obienho.
0: Obino. Do a public dragger was a maybe paid you mamma,
1: and pa.
0: The person do cool school,
1: Anne.
0: The person obey in the Pacassi,
1: Anne.
0: Ne mo me se uba transi abobra aserade ade monyam ne de edin ye baakopɛ
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0: number
1: Jesus,
0: one FM. Yes. Amen.
1: One of us, I would did the dear, would did the Jesus, the dear, or your one century,
0: yes,
1: no showing munam, or Pajau, or your cassia. Yesu Kristo.
2: Eja and I said we dear to ye nua ba mate ebinu no no. Bible mu mata.
1: Yeah.
2: So be je dia.
1: So be je dia.
2: Obohu Awurade.
1: Obohu Awurade
2: Yakobon.
1: Ani munyam. Eti wo ba na wanya case na otamba fa hanbla. Onua na wanya case otambla. Awurade betwitwa ayeden
2: adje no efina town for nsem.
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0: number 1 FM
1: wo ma mi bi na Liverpool wo na kidri problem wo nu bi na Liverpool wo na kidri problem wo anka sa make sa kwa wusisi siateka ebubu mu akadem mi nka den na nche obiem
2: Aja and a rewosem beswa me tea pa aja and I say you knew about ba call by na aja what can in 79 no orcas aja says the cab a canin sa nyen ne ba and a bayaria near friend would croom say o mammy
1: baby bessie
2: a who em fano na aja a de ba quem one wa mammy answer me and I say he say Eddie say On one
0: number one,
2: say
0: this
2: way, yes, he come and then do 5,000.
1: 5,000 crowd as well.
2: On one, because the numbers and said, no, oh, see, canon, a jar, not any swat time, I mean, no bunny near any so bay. Said, oh, can I prepare, or say, when ya and you could do say, Kim, na or how,
1: Abba,
2: say, Abba.
1: It was that woman in a good yaw. Woman, you could say, I can say. We see cash here. I never see carry good them. They die tomorrow.
2: Okay.
1: Ebi no. Says when you see carry 5,000, I saw the counter problem.
2: Oh, the counter problem.
1: When you see carry 2,000, I saw the counter problem.
0: Number 1 FM.
1: We was see carry freelancer. My be by me whole. I'm the last man. I was see. I feel be a baby a cuckoo be a. So on one, I ran to that hospital. I hear about yare.
2: I hear about yare.
1: And I said the baby be a problem.
2: Oh.
1: Koko ne sikio benya no koko no de so avo problem ne wiya onya problem bi ade sa afia san ye den
2: aso bi
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2: adane bono
1: papa le no mazem no
2: yes
1: sab odivo was it your back to sender ne bi mame back to sender na me
0: number 1
1: sender emergency no na sa dia we ato me sa for 10 years mun
0: hey in fear a do
1: Bako kwade o senke wo yakoda prison.
2: My God.
1: Obi de asem to no so a. Oni mu ho hwe.
2: Ampa.
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1: Na se koku sika no de so so. Near Maso, they said, Did you call Satra, did you set her? Did you set her?
0: Number 1 FM.
1: And son, a woman, what to try? Woman, and what to try? Book another while call remind six man as a saying.
2: Cocos can in nature.
1: Cocos can in nature.
2: My God. Eja, I am a yo.
1: Eya,
2: a yapan.
1: Papa, and more bullets in what in his.
2: A yapan.
1: Getting to 70 years.
2: Eya.
1: Was Papa mini caught a block half of class but try to pro to be so. Na sika so aba me nsem no.
2: Bebre.
1: E ba ya, exam ko so wo problem.
2: Kuku sika no.
1: Na ma ye back to send and be at no so.
2: Yes.
1: Na me se o hunu be fi da na obaye
0: ko. Number 1 FM.
1: Na do obetra wo so obekene no masem. Kuli believe se ono ana wo fa.
2: Hey.
1: Se ne manye yi a woni amane nu ama anu manye den.
2: Enye yi.
1: Eme ye yi.
2: Eja me se asem nso na menti ase ne se.
1: So.
2: E ka wonu a enka wana.
1: And then in our dream, Quabe for the uncle, and our home bonus are the uncle.
2: Okay.
1: Papa is sitting the money here, all money in your man and money day.
2: Any ye. Ness, a papa, Adan Sebi, a buacoto,
1: eh?
2: Oquan watching was
1: all chancing.
2: On Chemount.
1: On your uncle,
2: Nanja, or Nurin Yan, a
0: number one
2: money a year, it's a papa and money movie to see the baby and find session on.
1: When I walk.
2: Hey, Bishop, I be for a fucking no.
1: I know what you.
2: I be for a fucking no.
1: I did not trust her for 10 years.
2: If you do,
1: I call demon in our account.
2: Jesus.
1: Yadi are born, yay, no place two times. And then, of course, we'll be asking,
2: oh, yeah.
1: And then, of course, we'll be asking,
2: hey, yeah.
1: Say, and two, nay, I can't say, yeah. Oh, because I be a seven coming in the acre.
2: I'm pat.
1: Now, if we ask you, is our seven two,
0: hey,
1: no, who say?
0: Number one FM.
1: It depends on mobile.
2: Contractor, no.
1: The way you say, what was it? And can we die?
2: Was it contracting any?
1: Was it an engine? Then was a can we die?
2: No, just what ton of tile, a good baby.
1: Over to bro. Sir, I've been come on.
2: I'm part.
1: At some point, I was in the pay mobile. Depend mobile. Pop, depends, actually. Depa. Here, mobile. It will be who will be or cast out the me. Now, between John Hoshady, the number two, Mikaramico. Whoa,
0: number one FA,
1: Kalibuk or Hadi. Men as a commotro. What your emergency ward, emergency warden. What your cock or Hadi. Baby crack, why a dear Dianefa, a goody by your Mukrano. An ordin,
2: I will hope.
1: A mob pop. Mobo, do a bema catachipa Nasrook symptoms air work in the podium. Would you an unhope possess a as a dear? I come with your banners, and now come on.
2: Okay,
1: ya didn't have bow ready for the
0: anymore.
1: And I will be or send me your old soldier, but not this soldier mine.
2: Old soldier never die.
1: Soldier, dear, stroke catcher.
2: Oh,
1: what did any punch, you know? Ni pa antin an gotum
2: da bi
1: sok na ti no so jamai pa urade hu no mama bo cha
2: amen
1: e pesa me ka se bi to da wo je urade tu mi se de wonnam mu no se urade ama bra bonu mu a ne ma be din bo modi be hu mi andabra ka o tina no pa o cha de Saturday wo ye government worker kra wo nko adwuma
0: number 1 FM
1: bo modi be hu mi we had work at Puha, we had Jumawa Airport, we had Jumawa Airport, we built a giant bra. Who buy a machine mark where Juma? It is a transit 6 days, it is a transit 10. Who buy a machine? Why not buy a quack? When someone found us away, Army Commander.
2: Okay.
1: When someone is away, Officer Commander.
2: Okay.
1: When someone is away, IGP.
2: Okay.
1: Even go crowd when some rooms are where President Mahamo. You just want to say on fire, dear number would dear
2: or ba
1: or the best street away.
0: Number one, FM.
1: Oh, yeah, drunk on numbers or yeah, drunk on numbers soon soon.
2: A mum.
1: It's all crossroad on them or the world soon soon.
2: I'm pa.
1: So,
2: a yes, sir, or so, no,
1: yes, I was so, no,
2: soon soon firm and no one numb firm.
1: And to a china,
2: yes.
1: I a furniture,
2: yes. I am Menda.
1: I am Menda.
0: Okay.
1: A year on the 18th, as I say.
2: Yes.
1: 18th April. O Jai, do you be a bishop amateur? No good day to two. Never has a walk how no. Trade the ampong. One sewa, ubu. Wamaniano. Say Radin sewa, ubu. King come young cause of
0: number one soon
2: for a radi ensure papa power on church and net enumere. One may tell when you were a fide case so. You know, bear my back with the abba or cassafri a yellow pass, or see a friend of Kwame, or see a crew, a so a tunnel, the nine.
1: Or tell me,
2: ekuro etu ni nai edi infie enum
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2: Yes.
3: En na Also, or Omuku, a moment, but if one's a modern be do 1 month to be idle, as an echo.
2: Okay.
3: And no modern about modern by Anna, my man, and in the cooling now by Ramit Shoma de Mani.
2: Yes.
3: Well, yeah, if you for the end, you don't know about the animal move you.
2: And no, I meant,
3: yeah, man, and Solin and Solitan, I'm saying, me back to send us.
2: Hey, what
3: can't
2: be coming? What can't be coming?
3: And you put me in Santa Cow, Monument
4: number 1 FM.
2: Power! Soon, so many or boy,
3: and never, Pano.
2: Yes.
3: And as we was a corner, Juma,
2: and Munyam Kara de
3: Swatas. It was some idea.
2: Okay.
3: One of the idea to say, oh, but we are no Kum was saying, and then hold one away. One Timmy Adi.
2: Obiwea.
3: Wokum no asel
2: ne botaye no
3: ne botaye no hwe
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3: hwe sofo
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2: Oh. Again, if you see,
3: yet the stroke, the danas,
2: Jesus,
3: yet the stroke, the yas, that near the man. It is our baby, we are brought here, mammy, born home by you.
2: Okay,
3: who could be well brought here, born home by you? Who papa be well brought here, born home by Guanamo?
2: Beginum, a mamma, no buying.
3: Woman now, bra boss, and call our woman bass as his old wife. And my crowd, dear near Dromaba, and my dear Juma, a dwelling near Yizikan now among them. One Casagras wouldn't young what they will nipper them. Who so man shows you and I say, Uff is there your call
2: and your qua?
3: Uff is there your qua
2: and your qua?
3: Mamma Tassa, think it twice.
2: A jet already ain't shut up, papa.
3: Jim Womba couldn't be a new. Who says it's ever be a corner?
2: And what
3: so what transfer about town or two so? I'm a near my say. Oba ya kwa wenseni, oba nnum nsambo bi nnum bi, oba wo ya bodam. 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
3: 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This is the time so bored home by. 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
0: Deuteronomy chapter 7, verses number 15. 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I do know what tears are on an AI JPM, any JPM da. 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
0: 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They are Sarah Walsall, ye are dear noa, or they call a town for so. A radin uncle Paul, but you have while say any more, no more while a papa. 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
1: Oh, yes, sir.
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1: Yeah.
0: You. 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
1: Yeah.
0: 0244 877 1221 0244 877 1221 And I 0244 747 4641
2: Number
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3: oh
0: that is saying
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0: che yo na ulo wa radio no mama pa che yo radio wo ha de na yo e de na yo ye funu ye to ye fun ya de bi amon di edika e na de to sun mi
2: no so
0: so sikam so de ye duwa kwa de sikara shi o cha bo mo de be shiam na me ne ho ade ma wate
3: acha
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0: Me hu se ade bia yere ho se bosum tumi e wo ma me fie di wachi. I didn't know but that I was to be so that I could say, be crowned out that we won't be crowned any. Sadly, now we is rather than my 1 year saying. Yes, say we shall some more be do, baby, quite over the cowbassery.
4: I am pa.
0: What children are me, I don't know, papa, Miss Row. Per murk back up, no bomb pay goes a rade. Jamuk is so. Ne be is rap from mammy. Never blame an idea, my wife.
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0: 0244 747 4641 0244 747 4641 Hello? Edison?
4: I'm in for you.
0: Who are
4: you? You are Sherman.
0: Come as I to a command, so my bomb pire we used to deal with a crowd up at the end we used to budget. To me, be I had a hood, did you fool, did you with some say what brabble? Breaking away to do my dominity, amen.
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0: Or talk to white anger to me and some blame in the idea of a sick as a little too much of home and what
4: it.
0: Me walk at a black car. Who do at a black car police station? At a black car market for a number, you have a baba for why? Measure on him. Now, a radiant family, some of wow. Now, a year, my one, no one shall radiant when I'm what it.
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5: Amen.
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0: Hello.
4: Praise the Lord.
0: Hallelujah. What is saying?
4: I tell you,
0: God. Who are you? I
4: tell you, I'm Polonia.
0: What's up? What do you say about the black? What?
4: I tell you,
0: my dear. What do you say about the black? Now, who are Jesus? What is this? I shall bring and crab you around. What?
4: Amen.
0: So many. 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
6: Hello.
0: What is say? I'm going to say. 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
6: Acha sa.
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6: acho
2: yo you know what
0: hello ade say
7: me ba cha yo
0: ehe na o
2: Number 1 FM.
0: Come to
7: 5.
0: Mamma, what do you wish to
7: have a
0: channel? You be a wish to have a channel? I'm an idea, Mom.
7: Never do you.
0: Wawale.
7: Minimikuna, I remember. And son of Mikuan, about 4 years in me. And son Kuma.
0: And then,
7: you.
0: You power to be blaming Blimuno.
7: You.
0: But. Your mom pay as a radi be is added a free so why?
7: Yo.
0: To a town door by be a word drama no.
7: Yo.
0: Be a bear fine, what?
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0: In Blue Mono. Ah, why is anti me, madam, madam, and chain? Me, man, and you see, any one.
7: Yo.
0: I dream with it 3 months to have a water bath in over Rinsa. Oh, our home one year near my beer, I would dream one want to see.
7: Oh,
0: and do dear old tramp, one day, Blawati.
7: But you,
0: you may want a black market when I would do a friend number, Yama Baba phone.
7: But you.
0: 02447477461 02447477461 Hello? Hello? Hello,
5: good
0: evening.
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5: What's
0: over?
5: Stroke.
0: About what is it?
5: Oh, I have 3 years in me.
0: What is problem? I rather be sorry, I dear what?
5: I possibly come to the crowd, maybe. So, where we 3 years in me?
0: Papa,
5: who's your bursa?
0: Papa, tell you, I have a salon. The Acadia were always
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0: It is a wire radio or channel, Papa, or Blana, I rather sorry, I dear why?
7: 02447461 22 02447461 Hello, how do you say? Hello, I tell you, Mama, what are you doing? But I'm in the town of Paramania, dear man. What? But I said, I'll be told you, I won't turn a yaker, oh, more brown corn in him. I tell you, or tell about my own home, Jumama, what?
0: What was it?
2: Number one FM.
0: Oh, but true, would you blame my dear commons? I'll be on my disfiano, my blood will be seen with you. What?
7: But
0: who fear for a moment, Pancolana, ye do not be with you. 02447471
2: You know what? In those days.
0: Hello? If you had to say. Oh, fine, mommy. Oh, yeah, mommy.
8: Your
0: company, Cassie Rade.
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0: Sisi Yadi Biala. Everybody, you be free. The bear, yeah, dear, do be better to them on my time for best celebrity, dear Rade Bonadane, mommy. Jesus, our dominant, amen. What channel, Papa, what do you mean? What?
2: 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Hello.
0: Now we're fine.
7: No, I'm Shama.
0: Baba, do you go home? It's now what?
7: I tell you.
0: Yeah, Lulu, what red do you, mommy, mommy?
7: I tell
0: you. What's now, Baba, do you go home? I'm in Adia, mom, what?
7: I tell you.
0: We seek our same word, Juma, same, and our wallet, same in any year. Oh, Baba, make you hold, mama, why?
7: I tell you.
0: 02447771
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0: Yes, sir.
9: I'm not going to be able to get the money.
0: Okay, Fla. It's a channel, Papa. What's your name, Papa?
9: What's your name?
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0: 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Oh, Jesus, demo. What's out to mock about coffee? I mean, I don't want them. What?
9: What's your
0: name? sa and then my bonnie never froze up on the radiant number dead. A rather but to in sa abre ponsu a goose. Maybe I better come. Why? 0244747461.
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11: Na
0: se se wadin ma pa na wudi bi ayi. O tina no paja do jai do you be out to be able to see my double can I'm not there why oh my say oh but truck line it didn't blame me why now so between about so on number 0244877122
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0: you know
12: what in those days
0: hello hello hey to say hey
12: yo
0: open your hand now Mama, did you see my channel of Pawati?
12: Yo.
0: Yeah, Raddy. Lou, I read you in the mama wine patch.
12: Okay.
0: Or channel of Pawati, did you hear me? Why?
12: Yo.
0: Obi, Adji, we see our limonium.
10: Number one.
0: And I have not at this. Or Babi, see Adji, we see our limonium. Ye dear and cabbages out there could not so soon. But the bomb pious serra didn't uncle for the mood as so for us as sent to me and sumo. Did the deep root in and also pedal and so bint him in canton. A radon coyam one on Joe Adiaman. Or chat to muck about Copafasiami. A waterbaka, why? A radiba family, some of wow. Sika de Baba Pie to show who see 0244747461.
10: 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In those
0: days. That is a.
13: Patcho Namadomo.
0: Oh, fine.
13: Patcho Mo Tema Committee 25.
0: Edien Abbas Radinamo.
13: Me Patcho Name Bahanum say Namana de Chronotum to say, Name Bam Papa be said one of the Chronotum to say my funny sika.
0: And if you want a David, who papa dear crowd to be fat?
13: May Patrick, I mean, funny, mommy, papa, and I change.
0: Or Trump, what do you home? What?
10: Number 1 FM.
0: Me was sacred at a black cat. Who do sacred? Oh, my mentor, hello.
13: Hello,
0: who do sacred? Oh,
13: Patrick,
0: Ghana Commercial Bank, Dimby was sacred. Was a mulu do a crowd of braca. O far car, o tremua, was to be sad of braca police, and maybe one who was to add a braca police station. We see our friend number of Baba Fow.
13: Patcher
0: 0244877122. Hello?
14: Yes.
0: That is a
10: number 1 FM.
0: Oh, fine.
14: Who
0: wants our Bomadi go home at Chenawati. 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Hello? Hello?
10: Number 1 FM.
0: You better to say. Oh, fine, mommy.
15: Papa, no, I'm a shaman.
0: What was it?
15: Baby.
0: What is it disappointment to do anymore, pa? Obi promise you, not feel it. Obi promise you, not feel it. What trans obetie Jesus, I name you. So obetie Jesus Christ. White handkerchief being Santa Bon, who shaman the black. My idea was I didn't have a flu swako. Ubenya, our papa is running Kunim, dear one. Never a dash over the money. I'm what?
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0: 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Hello.
14: Hello.
0: Hey, to say. Hey,
14: you
0: are fine, mammy. You are a good boy. Ah. Mammy, who said, Obedia Bob, Bosis, you are just a woman from. It ever can't as a one that's here to can answer Bibisa. Oh, why was this you know, Honam Yodi?
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0: The Casper 0244747461.
2: You know what?
10: Number one FA.
2: In those days.
0: Hello?
16: Hello, Papa.
0: Mommy, how do you say?
16: I don't know that.
0: Who are fine?
16: I don't know.
0: I rather be sitting there in the morning. Bomber dear Pecquem as a black. Why? Pastor 0244747461.
2: You know what? In those days.
0: Hello? Hello?
4: Hello?
0: How do you say?
4: I tell you.
0: Oh, fine. Now, if you need permission, please be them. But what children are, so be ready to meet dia. To white handkerchief three, pay 50% for coins. So three, can we problem now, dear man? Why?
4: I tell
0: you. Now, over bless her. But rather, this is the time one. What rather best feel? Over show the money. Why?
4: You.
0: 0244747461.
17: Number one
0: 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Hello?
17: Papa,
0: good
17: evening.
0: Evening,
17: what is it?
0: Papa, how are you?
17: Every time.
0: What about Moda?
17: Once. Bobo, do you know who you, Papa?
0: I don't know who is here. Obi do o picha. Edda baby. As a the year 22 form kata.
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17: Bamba mi ufuli.
0: Bamba se radi na unkupong. Sir Otina, a random farmer comes and I'm in trouble. I've been a year number one, the busy wolf.
17: Amen.
0: So, Chamber, who and my papa?
17: You, Papa, and the
0: missus. A random count no more, homie.
17: Amen.
0: 0244877122.
10: Number
0: one FM. Hello? Hello? 0244747461. Hello?
18: Hello?
0: How do you say?
18: If I tell you.
0: I hear now, what many about?
18: If I tell you, my dinner.
0: But what do you wish you have it? What?
18: Maxi.
0: What are
18: you? If I tell you.
0: Yeah, you don't want to come on.
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0: Elipa bi a water tao. ewa wale semu elipa bia wo tata wo djuma semu elipa bia le yemu a wa wale ngu no otra ye bobo na dane de na dia ma no wo ye djuma be Messerade yanko pode masrade mbie ye die proma wate Ebrade mbie ni mo nyamo prokesian to so e wo Yesu di mu otra lo jo ni why 0244747461 0244877122
10: You know what? 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
0: Hello?
14: Papa, good evening.
0: If you are to say.
14: What are you?
0: Na hen na omo ni aba.
14: Wo tema.
0: Wo ye aduma be.
14: Me ni e ka zo mbi na e si juma.
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14: Ojo.
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19: hello da
0: mame
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19: Hello, Daddy.
0: Mommy, what is it?
19: I'm going to say, oh,
0: now, sir. I'm going to
19: say,
0: oh, meet you.
19: I'm going to say, oh, I'm going to say, oh,
0: who are you? Who are you? Who are you? Who are you? Who are you? Who are you? Who are you? Who are you? Who
19: are
0: you? Who are you? Who are you? Who are you? Me bom paye wo Yesu di mo de wo kra no padue na nu Yesu mo jam Bible said o te so so na hita bia tra twedi amponu na se Awurade fa wo sie ne nu na se no man mo ja ne mo tumi no en se sambra bona ma ho e wo Yesu di mo o tra no pa bomo di be ho me wo ba to vote me do sa sire ba problem na de ma why yo 0244877122
10: you know what
0: Hello.
20: Hello.
0: How do you say, mommy? Oh, what do you say?
20: Children.
0: Oh, fine. Hello.
20: Yes.
0: Oh, fine.
10: Number 1 FM.
0: Bobo di be home at a black cat town up. Why?
20: Yo.
0: Bobo di be home at a black cat town up. And I read them families. I won't break with you. I see too much. 0244747461
10: You know what?
0: Hello?
21: Hello.
0: If you had to say. Papa, how are you doing?
21: I'm sorry.
0: Me wa da blaka police station wa do a friend number ya me baba fa. Me bom pa ye Yesu di mo de wo kra no padue na nu Yesu bo jam. 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O cha ro pe be sia. 0244 877122
10: In those days
0: Hello?
22: Hello?
0: Yes, I have to say.
10: Number 1 FM.
0: Radio Adumo. 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
0: Hello.
20: Yeah.
0: Mommy, what is
20: it?
0: Oh, fine.
20: But you must have my Lebanon.
0: But what do you mean, channel party?
20: But you.
0: Jado, you be able to be channel paramount, dear mom. Now, I rather than go pong, I will package you the mom. Bombardier will be China. Your boy be doing come out quite. You could hear dance like a crab as you see. A bra dance here, dear Bono. 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A
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21: but the sender, so I am.
1: 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Makoji car. I work and pay. 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
21: Ida go pass. 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Ka bu wa wa e call magazine na.
1: So
21: I said,
1: I'm not catching on the salt tree, be free thrown a ma, maybe be crumb.
21: I'm not free, so I said, ma,
1: maybe be crumb. And you know, and yes, I and a young couple of bone, the public enough and the public shabble at Naso and I'm my able. And this old who say, oh, was I blame my cone, Yamini Panoa, or bet me a bow. I'm out no my head, aye, ye.
21: Yamishino. And the Akano, Kakum, where you go,
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21: beer, where can pay? 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All you ever can pay, the cannon man say, can't or the take, cause I can't be dinner in Sema, can I say? 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A young man, we are Bema, our Tomani Dia, and a Sadian, Sadatia, and Sabia say, oh, your car winner, oh, your taxi driver, oh, your trotter driver, Uchika, see a cock attending. That's a can SSS. 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
6: me nua
3: ma me ba ko
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6: 1
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5: number 1 FM
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3: to jenum nyam
6: ain't no me that nyamia sepa
3: let's say obey back to sender no edi how many days and send a sense when you api
6: oh me back to sender near fan said 3 days pepe and I mean you start to say or can you ask him not an opabi or solely or dao won't me sorry won't me nyan ho say
3: no did you know
6: just say oh yeah the day oh yeah them sense there are some no sister miao mia na miao
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6: sa
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3: Na sa dane bo.
23: Yeah, adane bo ayama me no.
3: Yenko.
23: Emma say, na Mr. and any coon and a wab with you. 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I'm so hot now. 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I'm hot and land the best so many years. It's not Obano and any pipa. 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Nicuna jat, I say, or what trap to move your
21: home.
23: It's me, ye, ye, beman and sank
7: one
23: of the pipes. Tessa, who would your money? Oh, I can't do more, Bobby Papa. I saw for more Kumasia
21: day.
23: Oh, Tessa Mokas or Moka. I saw the
21: baby.
23: And oh, my Tessa, my ya, oh, my Joe Musica, say, oh, bet me a boy, mamma, beman and sank the people,
21: madam,
23: and need you cry there and look at the encounter, and look at the suffering come. It's me fa se be 2 years muni ana omutie sa sunsun boafo radio na omutie no eti omutie no no ana omo se radio omo be twa hwe eti one day me kwade me so for maintain ka me wo hana mi sister no frem se 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
7: bi pia to the fam
23: 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You didn't have me, so I didn't have me, yeah. And with your meeting, you call Maya, so for the Codena, say, Mammy, now, Mrs. Sa, and then, yeah, yeah, what you share? Oh, Mr. Miss Monopi Panesaka, Miss Yea, I said, can you make
21: Nesaka?
23: Nesaka, the Pippa, no, Nesaka, Pippa, not, I say, and quite one look like what Dodger wants, yes, I dear one, pretty after share, and fear bed, your honey, not just say you probably swim your new pet. Nana, what you brought to the man? You're an insect to me, a canny paper. You're the Yamias, the Susu Bafo, Yamin Slow, Yamina Cassia. As someone can say, why would you also want to trip?
7: And now what's your
23: pretty mamma, baby, be allowed to walk? Nay, ye pipa, now what's our dinner, sour minus so. Now what's sent to me, can pipa, till I say, we are citizen. Now I do a hell, would not say a tittle, and my winner do man. Miss Ramasa, what your first offy number? 0244-74-74-61 Sounds off for your friend soon soon. Would you go from my wife? Better sounds off in the car. Messy, why wouldn't this sound people nippy? I would see a pretty man. Would that not fresh sounds off from them? Then you're baby number. So I'm our sound cow people. And need you soon. I was what snubble time when you are
7: dead.
21: Amen. Yeah, I don't see a penny. 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